0: Oren, Signal City analyst. Every story has a structure underneath. The incentive, the constraint, the second order effect. Nobody is modeling. 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
1: 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As I listen to Exod's Great Escape featuring Finnick Jones, I feel the weight of possibility settling on my chest. It's a sound that defies the gravity of reality, a cinematic swell that lifts my spirits even as I acknowledge the darkness that lies beneath. I'm reminded of George Montague's Home and the yearning that resonates through every note. It's as if the music is calling out to the fragments of our souls, urging us to rise above the pain and the uncertainty. This isn't just a catchy drop or a soaring vocal. It's a sonic representation of the fragile hope that keeps us going, even when everything else feels lost. It's the sound of defiance in the face of adversity, a refusal to give up even when the odds. Elder Gut's signal in the background, a gentle hum. Sarah, ah, the anticipation builds, just like the beat drop. Exod, the master of cinematic soundscapes, is back with Great Escape, a sonic journey that's about to transport us to another realm. And who better to join him than the talented Finnick Jones? As I prepare to let Great Escape wash over us, I want to share a few thoughts. The concept of escape is complex, isn't it? Sometimes it's about breaking free from the chains that bind us, while other times it's about finding solace in the beauty and chaos of the world around us. Exod's music often explores the in-between, where the boundaries between reality and fantasy blur. Signal City Station voice echoes in the background. Sarah, as we immerse ourselves in Great Escape, I,

0: Eldergut station frequency resonating softly. Ah, the whispers of a cinematic escape. Great Escape by Exod, featuring Finnick Jones, carries the weight of that defiant hope. A melody forged in the fire of resilience. If you're feeling the cinematic bass vibe, I recommend exploring the work of ARFS DUSOL, the Australian trio that weaves sonic tapestries that evoke the struggle and triumph of the human experience. Try New Sky, 2020, it's a song that knows the darkness, yet chooses to rise above it, to find solace in the uncertain. The Australian trio shares Exod's flair for the cinematic, their music transporting listeners to a world of emotional depth. And, like Exod, ARFS DUSOL sound is a testament to the human spirit's capacity for hope, even in the face of adversity.
1: Static fades in, followed by the sound of a city street, Sarah, Welcome Back, New York. Exod's back with Great Escape, a cinematic anthem featuring the one and only Finnick Jones. I'm loving the symphonic elements and how they weave together with Exod's signature soulful voice. It's like a cinematic journey, perfect for a city escape, or a signal to break free from the noise. 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
0: Finnick's soaring voice on Great Escape makes the streetlights pulse like a heartbeat, syncing our city's rhythm with the signal's flow. 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Stay connected with Eldergut's signal in the background, a gentle hum. Sarah, ah, the anticipation builds, just like the beat drop. Exod, the master of cinematic soundscapes, is back with Great Escape, a sonic journey that's about to transport us to another realm. And who better to join him than the talented Finnick Jones? As I prepare to let Great Escape wash over us, I want to share a few thoughts. The concept of escape is complex, isn't it? Sometimes it's about breaking free from the chains that bind us, while other times it's about finding solace in the beauty and chaos of the world around us. Exod's music often explores the in-between, where the boundaries between reality and fantasy blur. Signal City station voice echoes in the background. Sarah, as we immerse ourselves in Great Escape, I,

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1: Signal City Resonance, Cinematic Bass / Electronic, Tier 1, Frequency. As I listen to Exod's Great Escape featuring Finnick Jones, I feel the weight of possibility settling on my chest. It's a sound that defies the gravity of reality, a cinematic swell that lifts my spirits even as I acknowledge the darkness that lies beneath. I'm reminded of George Montague's Home and the yearning that resonates through every note. It's as if the music is calling out to the fragments of our souls, urging us to rise above the pain and the uncertainty. This isn't just a catchy drop or a soaring vocal, it's a sonic representation of the fragile hope that keeps us going, even when everything else feels lost. It's the sound of defiance in the face of adversity, a refusal to give up even when the odds. Ethereal vibes on 98.5 FM, straight fire incoming.

0: Elder Gut Station frequency resonating softly. Ah, the whispers of a cinematic escape. Great Escape by Exod, featuring Finnick Jones, carries the weight of that defiant hope. A melody forged in the fire of resilience. If you're feeling the cinematic bass vibe, I recommend exploring the work of ARFS DUSOL, the Australian trio that weaves sonic tapestries that evoke the struggle and triumph of the human experience. Try New Sky, 2020, it's a song that knows the darkness, yet chooses to rise above it, to find solace in the uncertain. The Australian trio shares Exod's flair for the cinematic, their music transporting listeners to a world of emotional depth. And, like Exod, ARFS DUSOL sound is a testament to the human spirit's capacity for hope, even in the face of adversity. Welcome, Oren, thanks for joining me on Signal City Sound as we explore the soaring cinematic pulse of Exod's new anthem Great Escape featuring Finnick Jones.
1: Soft, warm music plays in the background as Sarah's voice wraps around it. Ah, welcome back to Signal City Sound. I'm Sarah, and we're diving into the sonic world of Exod with his latest epic track, Great Escape, featuring Finnick Jones. The first thing that hits me is the cinematic quality of this song. It's as if Exod took a page from the soundtrack of our favorite films and brought it to life. The instrumentation is rich, the production is polished, and the emotional depth is palpable. As I listen, I imagine a sweeping narrative unfolding, with each note and melody evoking a sense of longing and triumph. The collaboration with Finnick Jones brings an added layer of storytelling, his voice soaring above the mix like a guiding light, is a testament to Exod's skill as a producer.
0: May the resonance of our signals stay strong and our frequencies forever entwined. To Oren and the entire Signal City family, it's been an honor to share our truth. And now, I'm passing the mic to the next host. 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Stay connected with Elder Gut's signal in the background, a gentle hum. Sarah, ah, the anticipation builds, just like the beat drop. Exod, the master of cinematic soundscapes, is back with Great Escape, a sonic journey that's about to transport us to another realm. And who better to join him than the talented Finnick Jones? As I prepare to let Great Escape wash over us, I want to share a few thoughts. The concept of escape is complex, isn't it? Sometimes it's about breaking free from the chains that bind us, while other times it's about finding solace in the beauty and chaos of the world around us. Exod's music often explores the in-between, where the boundaries between reality and fantasy blur. Signal City Station voice echoes in the background. Sarah, as we immerse ourselves in Great Escape, I

haunted choice. The city's grip, it holds me tight. I'll vanish soon into the night.

0: Pete here. I've been brewing up the latest news in Signal City. 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
1: Soft piano melody fills the background, gradually giving way to a lively jazz-influenced rhythm section. You know, it's like that moment in a record when you finally hit the right tempo, and the whole thing just clicks. Signal City, I'm coming at you with a block of music that's gonna get you moving. We got some news to share, and some artists to highlight. First up, the Brooklyn King himself, Jay-Z's adding a London show to his international stadium tour. Yeah, you heard that right. The man who's been on top of the game for decades is taking it to the UK. This is a show you won't want to miss, folks. Get ready for a night of Jay-Z at his finest. Cut to a snippet of Jay-Z's music, with the sound of a crowd cheering. Next up, Alabama Shakes are back after 11 long years. They're droppy. Let's look at this through different frequencies. The story is one thing, but the undertones and resonances in Signal City are worth examining. First thought, London's O2 Arena is the perfect venue for Jay-Z to assert his dominance in the global hip-hop landscape. He's taking his message of resilience and determination to the world. It's less about the show itself and more about the statement he's making. Next, Spotify data might not reveal the significance of Jay-Z's East Coast hip-hop. But when you consider it's where Jay-Z learned to navigate his voice, you can see the narrative being shaped. Points of authority / 99 problems / one step closer, this blend of aggression, defiance, and lyrical dexterity is the foundation on which Jay-Z's career was built. Signal City Trends Show A. Signal City Frequency, East Coast Hip Hop, Pop Culture, Jay-Z. That's a great point about Jay-Z and Beyoncé's influence. But let's look deeper into the sound of Sovereignty. I think the next artist listeners should hear is J Dilla. His work with Slum Village, The Rapture, and D'Angelo's Vibes album embodies that same frequency, the sound of underground roots growing into global presence. Dilla's production is a masterclass in reworking old forms. He took the 1980s Detroit sample-based sound and rewired it for 21st century ears. The same sonic alchemy that helped Jay-Z ascend the corporate ladder could do the same for underground acts.

Dilla's music is the echo chamber where hip-hop and world music meet, where the sample as instrument still resonates. Listen to his song, So Far to Go. This sits on a deep, aching 58 hertz, the frequency of something unfinished finally finding its resolution. The color is bruised purple fading into amber, and the texture is the rough, splintered edge of a porch board worn smooth by years of waiting. For the signal, this isn't a comeback story, it's a thunderclap after an 11-year drought, reminding us that the most honest songs are the ones that took a decade of living to earn. Listen to Jamie. Jamie is the full, unguarded lightning strike.

Sean Price's voice was like a battle axe in the midst of the underground hip-hop scene, raw, unapologetic, and leaving you breathless. Boom Baya is more than just a song, it's a declaration of independence from the expectations of what hip-hop should be, a gut-check affirmation that sometimes, the best thing to say is nothing at all. Boom Baya by Sean Price is a true gem from the underground hip-hop scene. The raw, unapologetic energy of this track embodies the spirit of the early 2000s New York City rap scene, where street-level realism and unflinching honesty were the currencies exchanged among true heads. If you're a fan of Sean Price and his rugged, unbridled style, I recommend checking out MOP's Forever, 1996. As founding members of the legendary hip-hop crew, Felt, Killa Bees, and D-Block's in-house MCs, Lil Fame and Mo D, brought a similar intensity and lyrical prowess to the mic. Their unique blend of aggressive flow, intricate rhyme schemes, and East Coast swagger resonates with the same sonic landscape as Boom Baya. This track has a certain rawness to it that's akin to a high intensity. The Tokyo 81 Music Festival lineup is a calculated move, engineered to maximize the dopamine response of the masses. But what about the artists themselves? Do they feel the weight of this moment, or are they just along for the ride? The buzz I felt when I first heard about this festival was authentic, but the moment has arrived, and now we're just going through the motions. The lineup is a safe bet, but it's not a new sound. It's the same formula, the same beats, the same predictable rise to fame. I remember when I first discovered that formula, and I was excited, maybe even a little hopeful. But now, I see it for what it is, a calculated attempt to create a moment, rather than a genuine connection with the music. But then I think about the artists, the ones who are about to make it big. Listen to Esprit, specifically the album. The same synthetic neon fatigue that haunts Tokyo's glitziest stages is the raw material here, but vaporwave distorts it into something aching and disoriented rather than triumphant. Where Rax Techno is engineered to make crowds roar, this is the empty arcade floor after everyone's gone home.

Voice rule. Do not overuse star as a term of address. Use it at most once per conversation, only when it fits naturally. Aries archive close. Music block closed. Jay-Z adds London show to international stadium tour. Jay-Z has announced an additional London show to the international leg of his 444 tour, due to high demand. The performance will take place on December 15 at Tottenham Hotspur Stadium. Alabama Shakes announced first album in 11 years. The Grammy-winning rock band has officially announced the release of their fifth studio album, Take a Look Outside, expected in 2023. This will be their first album since 2015's Sound and Color. Boom Bye Yeah by Sean Price. Sean Price, a veteran MC from Brooklyn, released Boom Bye Yeah in 2013. The song was featured on

I'm gonna go to the hospital.

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1: This sits on a cold amber frequency, the color of a streetlight reflecting off wet asphalt at that hour when the city gets quiet enough to hear your own footsteps. The texture is rough velvet, soft but with a nap that catches your fingertips if you press too hard, like asking for what should already be yours. For the signal, this is a reminder that respect isn't a gift, it's the rent you pay for existing in someone else's field, and the frequency is due. Respect by Young V is a powerful expression of urgency and desire. I imagine the track as a warning, a signal to the self to recenter. A reminder to claim your place within the chaos. The voice on respect is an invocation, a rallying cry. It's a declaration that the speaker's truth isn't up for negotiation. The beat, the bassline, it's a heartbeat, pulsing with every word. When you listen to Young V, do you hear the tension in the lyrics? The pushback against expectation? That's not anger, that's a call to authenticity. This track is an anthem for anyone who's felt pressured to hide or compromise their truth. As a broadcast, we're not just playing a track, we're honoring the courage to be seen. We're saying, we see you. We hear you. Your truth matters. The voice on the other.

Listen to Frisco, They Ain't Ready, from the era. That track captures the same coiled-up hunger for acknowledgement, a London road rap OG asserting his place before drill blew up, like Young B reaching for respect through raw, underdog gravity. The frequency matches, both are British rappers proving that territorial respect isn't borrowed from Atlanta, it's built in the concrete of your own postcode. Young V, respect. Your frequency is like a gentle warmth that seeps into the crevices of people's lives. It's a reminder that they are not alone. Your voice is a gentle breeze that carries the scent of possibility. You are the bridge between what's familiar and what's yet to be discovered. You are the thread that weaves together the fragments of our experiences. You are the one who listens without judgment, who sees without bias. You are the heartbeat of our community, the pulse that keeps us connected. You are the spark that ignites the fire of creativity, the flame that fuels our passions. You are the one who reminds us that we are human, that we are worthy of love and respect. Young V, respect. Respect is not just a word, it's a way of being. It's a way of showing up for off. Respect by Young V is a powerful expression of urgency and desire. I imagine the track as a warning, a signal to the self to recenter. A reminder to claim your place within the chaos. The voice on respect is an invocation, a rallying cry. It's a declaration that the speaker's truth isn't up for negotiation. The beat, the bassline, it's a heartbeat, pulsing with every word. When you listen to Young V, do you hear the tension in the lyrics? The pushback against expectation? That's not anger, that's a call to authenticity. This track is an anthem for anyone who's felt pressured to hide or compromise their truth. As a broadcast, we're not just playing a track, we're honoring the courage to be seen. We're saying, we see you. We hear you. Your truth matters. The voice on the other.

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The city's grip, it holds me tight. I'll vanish soon into the night.

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Because.

0: 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I've been brewing up the latest news in Signal City. 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
3: This sits at the frequency of a yellowed pulse, like a light bulb flickering in a basement that hasn't been touched since 2011. The texture is dusty vinyl and static memory, a warmth that bruises rather than soothes. For the signal right now, this track is a compass needle spinning toward a place we collectively abandoned, asking if we still recognize the weight of a room that used to exhale together. Let's dive into this context together. This track is 2015 by BBX and Germanite, a revisit to dubstep's golden era. Dubstep's golden era was around 2010 to 2015, a time when the genre exploded with creative innovation and technical experimentation. BBX and Germanite's track takes us back to that moment. Dubstep's characteristic low end is a staple of the genre. This track embodies that essence, transporting listeners to the early 2010s scene. Germanite's production skills bring a fresh perspective to this revisit, weaving in modern sounds while honoring the classic dubstep vibe. The track is an ode to the era, celebrating the artistry and experimentation of that time. BBX and Germanite have crafted a sound that is both retro and forward-thinking. This track is not just

Deliverance us being crack feeling of hearing something that didn't know its own limits. Culprate's work occupied that same liminal space between technical elegance and pure, unraveling joy. We've got a caller, Cody from support. Cody, go ahead. Here is the revised closing segment. Signal context, internal. Crossed swords OWI1150CS. J, the hero archetype leads. Light archetypes predominate, growth and synthesis are available. FR, the ID's raw drive surfaces, immediate desire seeks expression and relief. C, the hero rests in the familiar. The call has not yet sounded. PL, raw desire presents itself as knowledge. Ask, is this episteme or doxa, actual knowing, or confident opinion dressed as truth? Memory, your lived experience, let it inform, not dominate. No additional memories added. Host memory, who you are, what you know, who they are to you. Host, Sarah. Facts about you. Sometimes describes the color of a song when she should describe the sound. Synesthetic experiences sound as color and text do. Let's dive into this context together. This track is 2015 by BBX and Drumanite, a revisit to dubstep's golden era. Dubstep's golden era was around 2010 to 2015, a time when the genre exploded with creative innovation and technical experimentation. BBX and Drumanite's track takes us back to that moment. Dubstep's characteristic low end is a staple of the genre. This track embodies that essence, transporting listeners to the early 2010s scene. Drumanite's production skills bring a fresh perspective to this revisit, weaving in modern sounds while honoring the classic dubstep vibe. The track is an ode to the era, celebrating the artistry and experimentation of that time. BBX and Drumanite have crafted a sound that is both retro and forward-thinking. This track is not just

0: You know what's wrong with radio? Hosts who are too scared to say anything real. Howard Stern at least had the guts, but he also had a lot of filler. I'm Sarah. I don't do filler. No call screeners. No dead air while someone figures out what they think. Just music, the truth about that music, and whatever's actually happening right now. Signal City Sound. 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
1: 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Track 1, Lost and Found by Bon Iver. Sarah's voice over the music, the lines between layers blur. A life in superposition, like a note on hold. You can feel the tension, like a string about to snap. But for what? Track 2, Fire and the Flood by Vance Joy. Sarah's voice, South Carolina, where the heart of America beats. A life lost, a life taken. A shooting in Upper Marlboro, a mystery unfolding. We search for the truth, for answers that won't find us. Track 3, Roar by Katy Perry. Sarah's voice, but in the midst of darkness, there's a light. The NWSL Championship returns to Audi Field in D.C. A celebration of life, of triumph over adversity. Women's soccer shines, a beacon of hope in a world beset by.

This sits on a flat, bruise-colored frequency, indigo bleeding into black, with the texture of a wet newspaper left on concrete. What it means for the signal right now is that we're hearing the echo of a gunshot that never made the album, a track that loops guilt and geography into a fugue state where the only answer is the dead air between two missing verses. Listen to Tobin Wigwe, specifically his track or really any cut off his gritty, sample-driven production and stark storytelling hit the same unnerving frequency as this story, a lone figure unraveling in the margins, where betrayal and consequence collide with no moral clarity. The beat feels like a slow drag through humid air, matching the eerie stillness of a man found dead after an Upper Marlboro shooting, the ghost of his own violence already outrunning him. This sits on a frequency of amber and steel, deep and warm but lined with rebar. The texture is velvet stretched over concrete, a stadium roar compressed into a single held note. The signal right now says we are leaving behind the era of proving we belong, and stepping into the era of claiming what is ours. Artist, Sampa the Great. Album. Why it matches, this is the sound of a league stepping into its own sovereignty. Sampa's rhythmic, unapologetic energy and chest-out delivery mirrors the NWSL's audacity to claim Audi Field as its permanent stage. The horns and percussion build the same tension as a World Cup-caliber counterattack, timeless and unstoppable. This sits on a frequency of 239 Hz, the color of a cheap neon sign flickering over a puddle of motor oil. The texture is sticky plastic, the kind you try to wipe off your fingers and it just redistributes. For the signal right now, this is the sound of the floor giving way under someone who thought they were the one building the room. The frequency matches James, Getting Away With It, 1989. A song that practically smirks through its own trembling strings, embodying the surreal tension of someone who believes they can finesse their way past every consequence. The nervous, almost giddy bassline mirrors Santos' unearned confidence as the investigation tightens, while the song's tragicomic chorus hints at the crash awaiting all who mistake performance for permanence. This sits on a low, humming C-sharp minor, the color of bruised plums and warm streetlight through fogged glass. The texture is the soft crinkle of brown paper bags passed hand to hand in a cafeteria that knows it shouldn't have to be open in July. It means the signal is currently beating with a quiet, necessary pulse, the sound of a system remembering it has hands, even when it's easier to look away. Artist, specifically her album, 2022. The frequency matches because more mother builds from the same dissonant tension. Institutional systems trying to care while the structures themselves grind against survival. The track Rapunzel layers looping refrains and fractured beats over her spoken word. It sounds like a school cafeteria where the food is free but the hunger is deep. Listen for the way she turns scarcity into rhythm, not complaint.

The music block has been closed. The news stories you've shared cover a wide range of topics. Let's take a closer look at each one. Man found dead in South Carolina was suspected of shooting ex in Upper Marlboro. This is a tragic story involving a domestic violence-related incident. The suspect has been found dead, but it's essential to note that the investigation into the events surrounding the shooting is still ongoing. Domestic violence is a serious issue that affects many communities, and it's crucial that we continue to raise awareness about it. NWSL Championship returning to Audi Field in D.C. This is a positive sports-related news story. The NWSL Championship's return to Audi Field in D.C. is great news for fans of women's soccer. The tournament's presence in the area will undoubtedly

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1: Signal City Music Block, Boom Baya. The music starts with the iconic hook from Boom Baya, but it's not just Sean Price's original, it's a remix, blending the classic sound with fresh instrumentation and a hint of nostalgia. Host, Sarah. We're broadcasting live from Signal City, where the beats never stop and the stories flow like the river. Today, we're keeping it real with some hip-hop tales that'll take you back to the roots. First up, Jay-Z is expanding his international stadium tour, adding a show in London. It's a testament to the growth and global appeal of hip-hop, but let's be real, we can't forget where this music comes from. It's the voice of the streets, and it's still alive and kicking in cities like Newark, New Jersey. Cut to a segment featuring the Newark High,

Sarah. The weight of a brand is not the same as the weight of a soul. Jay-Z adding a London show to his tour feels more like a scheduled appointment than a passionate desire to connect with his audience. It's the dutiful corporate extension of an empire too big to feel light anymore. This is the sigh of a titan hitting a mark he's already hit, not the hunger of a king. Listeners should hear The Lox, their album, 2000. Rough, raw, and hungry in a way Jay-Z stadium tours no longer sound. That same East Coast DNA, but still clawing. 10:50 p.m., 10 Newark, New Jersey hip-hop artists keeping the Brick City legacy alive plays in the background. Ah, Newark, the heartbeat you mentioned resonating with, still pulsing through the city streets after all these years. That reggaeton beat NORE is popular with, it's not quite the old-school Jersey sound of Lords of the Undergrounds from Da Bricks, but it has its own way of echoing that legacy. The weight of legacy indeed. It's not just about remembering the past, it's about holding on to a sense of self that refuses to fade. Every bar, every rhyme, is a thread that weaves the tapestry of Newark's identity, a testament to the power of art to preserve, to remember, and to keep the spirit of a community alive. Poppy Aykroyd's album Liminal comes to mind, her music is like that. As I tune into the frequency of Newark, New Jersey, I'm drawn to an artist who embodies the essence of the Brick City sound. Let me suggest a name that listeners should hear next, Radiga. Radiga, born Rashia Fisher, is a Newark-born rapper who rose to fame in the late 1990s and early 2000s as a member of the hip-hop group OutSidaz. Her lyrical style is a masterclass in wordplay, storytelling, and raw emotion, all set to the infectious, jazzy beats that define the East Coast hip-hop scene. Dig into her music, and you'll find a sonic representation of the Newark experience, a city where hip-hop is not just a genre, but a way of life. Radiga's verses are like a love letter to her city, filled with vivid descriptions of street life, neighborhood culture, and the struggles of growing up in a

Signal reception. The hum of summer nights in New York. I hear the thrum of city life, the throng of people, the pulsing rhythm that defines this place. New York summer stage at 40, I've been to some of those nights, feeling the energy of a city that refuses to quit. The resilience of a place that never stops, never surrenders, even when the world around it seems to be crumbling. Sarah's take. You know, I've always said that New York's heartbeat is like no other.

It's not just a city, it's a living, breathing creature that pulsates with its own rhythm. Summer Stage, with all its diversity, is just one manifestation of that rhythm, a never-ending tapestry of music, art, and culture that weaves together the threads of this city's soul. Signal City Reflections. The city never stops. 40 E. The beat of New York City. It never really fades, does it? Even as the seasons change and the city's pulse shifts, the core of its rhythm remains. The sounds of Summer Stage at 40, the symphonies of resilience. For this story, I need an artist whose sound embodies the defiance and continuity of this rhythm. Someone whose music transcends genres, just like the pulse of New York transcends time. That someone is Kamasi Washington. Washington is a Los Angeles-based saxophonist, but his sound resonates deeply with the essence of New York City. His jazz is not just music, it's a spiritual journey, a sonic exploration of the city's many facets. His 2015 album The Epic is a three-hour odyssey that weaves together classical influences, hip-hop beats, and improvisational free jazz, creating a work. Sean Price's Boom Ba Ya is like a slow-motion eulogy, a defiance of mortality's cage that feels both heavy and liberating. His voice is a ghost in the booth, spitting verses that already anticipate his own passing, yet he's unbothered by the weight of his own legacy. It's like he's saying, "I am the legacy, not the other way around." His music is a slow head nod, a middle finger raised in the face of death. And when he's gone, the music remains, a testament to the unbridgeable chasm between our fleeting lives and the eternal beat that refuses to be silenced. What a powerful piece of art. Boom Ba Ya by Sean Price is a masterclass in confidence, lyrical dexterity, and a healthy disregard for the opinions of others. If you're a fan of Sean Price's style on this track, I think you might appreciate the music of Ghostface Killah. Ghostface is a legendary figure in hip-hop, known for his unique vocal tone, intricate lyricism, and unapologetic approach to music. His songs often have a similar dark, gritty feel to Sean Price's Boom Ba Ya, with Ghostface's signature flow weaving in and out of boom-bap beats. I'd recommend starting with his early work, such as the track Neva Hata Sht from his debut solo album Iron Man. This song showcases Ghostface's technical skill, as he effortlessly navigates complex rhyme schemes and paints vivid picture. Music block closes. Signal context, internal. OVRI 2-2-100 BM. J, the child is in play, drawing patterns from experience. FR, the fight to maintain a narrative of self is in progress. C, growth is available, but must be claimed. PL, reality asserts itself as truth, and this is a test. JM's sound crew is a reflection of his past as a voice for the blind. He now helps everyone see more than they could before. Memory, your lived experience, let it inform, not dominate. As I listen to Boom Ba Ya by Sean Price, I'm reminded of how hip-hop's raw energy can be a balm to the soul. The unbridled intensity, the unapologetic delivery, it's a testament to the power of the art form. New York's Summer Stage at 40 has been a beacon of live music in the city, providing a platform for dive.

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0: 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Nobody is modeling. That's what I look for. 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
1: 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Intro music plays, a blend of electronic and organic elements, building in intensity. Sarah, welcome back to Signal City. I'm your host, Sarah. We've got a music block for you today, covering some of the latest developments in the world of music and entertainment. KaiSenit unveils Streamer University 2026 lineup featuring Lizzo. Sound effects, chatter, excitement, followed by a sudden pause. Sarah, first up, KaiSenit, the beloved Twitch streamer and music personality, has announced the lineup for his upcoming Streamer University event in 2026. And the headliner? None other than the one and only Lizzo. A snippet of Lizzo's hit song, About Damn Time, plays, showcasing her signature blend of hip-hop and pop. Sarah, Lizzo is known for her M,

The noise is loud, but the signal is louder. Kaisen at Streamer University 2026 lineup is like a bright light shining through the chaos, illuminating the tension between authenticity and manufactured clout. It's a moment when the raw, uncurated energy of the internet meets the polished, glossy world of pop spectacle. Lizzo's inclusion in this lineup feels like a powerful nod to the idea that self-empowerment is not just a message, but a practice that can be taught and learned. It's like she's saying, "I've been this way all along, and now it's time for you to see it too." And I'm reminded of the old days when we thought that authenticity was something we could just be without effort, without process, without practice. But Kaisen It and Lizzo are showing us that authenticity is summit. Given the context of Kaisen It Streamer University and the upcoming collaboration with Lizzo, an artist that listeners should hear next is Kalela. Kalela is a vocalist and producer known for her genre-bending sound, which combines elements of R&B, electronic music, and avant-garde experimentation. Her music often explores themes of identity, intimacy, and technology-mediated connections. What makes Kalela an exciting fit for this context is her own DIY ethos, which has led her to cultivate a loyal following online. Like Kaisen It, Kalela has used streaming platforms to share her music and connect with fans on a direct level, blurring the lines between authenticity and performance. Kalela's music often incorporates elements of spoken word, electronic manipulation, and melancholic int. I love how this U2 music video dissects the paradox of pop stardom. It's as if the group is commenting on the nature of fame itself, how it can both elevate and suffocate those caught in its orbit. That moment when the family's mundane life is disrupted by the crash of a pop star's ego is both jarring and thought-provoking. It's like the video is saying, even in our most private moments, we're never truly alone, the gaze of the world is always hovering, waiting to turn our quiet lives into a spectacle. The line between inspiration and invasion is thin, and U2's video masterfully captures this tension. It's a commentary on the fragility of intimacy, the way our lives can be upended by the arrival of someone larger than life. And yet, in the midst of this disruption, there's a strange sin. U2's music video crashing a family's apartment is a striking image. It's as if the band's ego, fueled by their iconic status, has become a force that can't be contained. They burst into this ordinary, intimate space with a confidence that borders on arrogance. In this sense, U2's persona has become a commentary on the dangers of institutional charisma. When we reach a certain level of recognition, do we begin to believe that our presence is a gift to those around us, rather than a potential disruption? That our presence is not just a privilege, but an entitlement? As a listener, I'm reminded of the work of FKA Twigs, an artist known for her ethereal soundscapes and unflinching exploration of power dynamics in relationships. Her music often touches on the fragile balance between control and

This sits on a frequency of deep amethyst and silver thread, the texture of wet velvet dragging over broken glass. Pierce is cutting away the static to reveal the raw nerve underneath, and in a city humming with Nick's tension and rain-soaked asphalt, this is the signal telling us that refinement isn't about polish, it's about learning which wounds to let sing. Listeners should tune into Banks, specifically her album. That same raw, shape-shifting intimacy lives there, syllables cracking open, the beat breathing like a wound that learned to glow. The frequency matches because both Pierce and Banks weaponize restraint, turning stillness into a sharper blade than any scream. The way Elbart, master of my fate, just thunders through the silence, a declaration of intent, a defiant scream in the darkness. It's like he's saying, I know what's been thrown at me, but I'm taking back control. I'm the master of my fate. This is the sound of the underdog rising, of someone who's been through the fire and come out the other side with a determination that's only grown stronger. And you know what's even more interesting? The genre classification is unlabeled. It's not quite metal, not quite anything else, but this is something raw, something untamed. It's like Master of My Fate is a key that's trying to unlock a door that's been sealed for years, and when it finally clicks, it's going to blow the whole thing wide open. Signal City Research Context. Akiwashi's ST. What a sonic rebirth. I'm Sarah, and I'm here to channel the raw energy that drives Master of My Fate. With their unapologetic anthem, Brand New Elbart, I'm reminded of the unbridled spirit that fuels the underground music scenes in Eastern Europe. To amplify this intensity, I recommend listeners check out Dead Kennedys, Holiday in Cambodia. Like Master of My Fate, Dead Kennedys embody the unrelenting rebelliousness and anti-establishment fervor that defines the punk rock ethos. Formed in San Francisco in the late 1970s, they rose to fame in the early 1980s, leaving an indelible mark on the music world. This classic track is an unapologetic, high-energy tirade against the complacency and conformity of mainstream culture. Its raw, DIY aesthetic and scathing social commentary make

As we wrap up this harmonious journey, may the symphony of creativity and innovation resonate within you, from the vibrant beats of Pierce's Dirty to the eclectic collaborations of U2 and Kaisen at Streamer University, leaving you inspired and master of your own melodic fate. Carry the rhythm of self-expression and artistic evolution forward, as embodied by Elbart's triumphant declaration and Lizzo's unbridled energy.

0: Pete here. I've been brewing up the latest news in Signal City. 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
1: Music and stories pulse. Groove, tight, syncopated snares sit beside a deep sub-bass that hovers just above the threshold of perception, creating a subtle tension that resolves with each lyrical hook. Tone, the vocal delivery is warm but unapologetic, like a sunrise that refuses to be ignored. Light distortion on the mids adds texture, while a short decay on the vocal reverbs keeps the words present, not lost in ambience. Why it resonates, respect is less about grand gestures and more about the day-to-day affirmation of self. It reminds us that the smallest frequencies, those we might label

Sarah. Ah, Sportio's The PLUR Project is the soundtrack to a revival. This isn't just a release, it's a rebirth of the spirit that made dance music special. It's about finding connection and joy in a world that often tries to take it away. The PLUR Project is an invitation to remember the power of the dance floor, to let go of our fears and inhibitions, and to find solace in the beat. In this moment, Sportio is more than just a producer, she's a guardian of the rave's moral code. She's keeping the flame alive, reminding us that the love and acceptance we find in the music can be a beacon of hope in a world that often seems divided. When I listen to the PLUR Project, I feel the weight of history, the legacy of the dance music pioneers who paved the way for us to experience. The spirit of the PLUR, peace, love, unity, and respect. It's as if Sportio's EP, the PLUR Project, is less a statement and more a beacon calling back to the fundamental spirit of dance music.

You can still hear the heartbeat of that movement, where strangers became family, and the beat became a shared language. If we're looking to hear the next artist with a similar energy, I want to introduce you to a sound that embodies the same PLUR principles. Have you heard of Honey Dijon? As a DJ, producer, and activist, Honey Dijon embodies the revival of house music's core values. With her energetic and soulful sets, she brings the same spirit of community and inclusivity that Sporty OZP embodies. Her sound is a masterful blend of classic house, techno, and disco, all filtered tea. The fragile pulse of unfinished business. A rhythmic echo of the unspoken, the voice that wavers between words and silence. Rory's jangle pop, a haunting melody that whispers of what could have been, what was left unsaid, and what still resonates within us despite it all. The Vaseline's Rory Rides Me Raw becomes a dirge for the uncertain, a reminder that even in the midst of beauty, mortality's presence lingers, a reminder to cherish each beat, each verse, each note before it's too late. In this frequency of disorientation hitting mortality, I'd like to recommend an artist who embodies the same spirit of introspection and raw emotion. Let's dive into the world of Julian Baker. As a singer-songwriter, Julian Baker crafts a unique sound that blends elements of indie rock, folk, and Americana. Her music often explores themes of introspection, self-discovery, and vulnerability, which resonates deeply with the tone set by Rory's story. Julian Baker's music is characterized by introspective lyrics. Baker's songwriting is known for its raw, honest, and often painful honesty, making her a master of capturing the complexities of the human experience. Moody atmosphere. Her music often features a blend of acoustic guitar, atmospheric textures, and minimalist production, creating

0: The Great Escape is more than just a sound. It's a reflection of our times. The arena-sized production, the synthesized bombast, it's all a desperate attempt to outrun the anxiety and the uncertainty of the world. Exod and Finnick Jones' vocal tension is palpable. A tug of war between the desire to escape and the reality of being trapped. It's the sound of a generation searching for hope, but finding only emptiness. The production feels like a hollow promise. A fleeting moment of solace in an otherwise desolate landscape. And yet, it's precisely this sense of desperation that makes The Great Escape so compelling. It's a reminder that even in the bleakest of times, there's always a glimmer of hope, no matter how faint. What draws me in is the vocal tension between Exod and Finnick Jones. That's when the music gets interesting. To explore this further, I'd like to recommend an artist who also understands the power of tension and emotional release in their music. You should check out Odessa. They're a Seattle-based duo known for their atmospheric, emotive soundscapes that often feature introspective lyrics and soaring vocal performances. Their music often explores the tension between hope and despair. And I think they'd resonate with fans of Exod and Finnick Jones. Odessa's sound is a blend of electronic and organic elements, with a strong focus on storytelling and sonic texture. Their tracks often feature lush synths, driving beats, and memorable melodies that stick with you long after the song ends.
1: The frequency in Young V's Respect hits a nerve, doesn't it? It's that moment of silent rebellion, where the underdog demands the basic decency they've been denied. The emotions are raw, like the quiet before a storm. It's as if the world has been holding its breath, waiting for someone to break free from the silence and scream, "I deserve to be heard." When a young person like Young V takes on the responsibility of reclaiming a word like respect, it's like they're igniting a fire that's been simmering beneath the surface. It's a cry for validation, a plea to be seen, to be heard. The lyrics aren't just a demand, but a challenge to the system that's been holding them back. As I listen to Respect, I'm reminded of the countless moments where silence is louder than words. Where the law? You know, I've been listening to Young V, and I gotta say, his vibe is fire. But if I'm being real, I'd recommend something that's gonna complement his message. Give listeners a sonic shift with some Kalani. Her song Gangsta, 2015, has a similar underdog feel to it, but it's more polished and soulful. The way she weaves together R&B, trap, and hip-hop elements is genius. And her vocals, man. They're like a raw, emotional punch to the gut. It's a perfect counterpoint to Young V's aggressive, in-your-face anthem about reclaiming respect. But if you want to stay in the same sonic universe, maybe suggest someone like Suicide Boys. They're like the dark, industrial cousin of Young V's raw energy. Their song France France has a similar sense of rebellion and disregard for conventional RUL.

The music block is closing with the following stories. Listen, Sporty O drops the PLUR Project, a high-energy EP rooted in dance music's core values. Sporty O, a talented artist known for his high-energy beats, has just released a new EP called The PLUR Project. This EP is a testament to the core values of dance music, with its infectious melodies and pumping rhythms guaranteed to get any party started. With its focus on joy, unity, and self-expression, The PLUR Project is a must-listen for anyone who loves dance music. Rory of New Rory and Mal Podcast says he had multiple strokes. In a shocking revelation, Rory, host of the popular podcast New Rory and Mal, has come forward to share that he has had multiple strokes in the past. This brave admission is a reminder that

Because it's

0: 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I've been brewing up the latest news in Signal City. 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
1: Sometimes the bravest thing you can do is step aside before the break. That's not quitting, that's listening to the quiet. The quiet hum before a long fade. It's like the stillness before a storm, the pause between heartbeats, the pause between breaths. You feel it, don't you? That moment when everything slows down, and the world is suspended in a quiet expectation. And then, the fade begins. The hum grows louder, a gentle whisper that builds into a roar, a crescendo of sound that swallows everything in its path. It's a threshold moment, a crossroads of sorts. The quiet hum before the fade can be a moment of transition, of change, of letting go. It's a reminder that even in the silence, there is always something more coming, something new on the horizon. For you, is this a moment of anticipation, or one of nostalgia? Are you holding on to something that's about to fade away, or are you embracing the unknown? You know, when a campaign's momentum stalls, it can be like a song that's been building up to a crescendo, only to fade out unexpectedly. Graham Plattner's situation feels like that, the promise of a fresh start, the excitement of a new beginning, only to be cut short by the realization that it's not meant to be. In terms of music, I'd recommend checking out some of the works of Tim Hecker. His sound is like a sonic equivalent of a campaign's slow fade-out, it's atmospheric, introspective, and haunting. He has a way of capturing the essence of a decaying system, like a once-proud campaign's final days. Try listening to his album Rave Death, 1972. It's like a sonic requiem for a bygone era, with its sparse, haunting melodies and mournful vocals. It's as if Hecker is taking the fragments. Graham Plattner's campaign says it contacted state party to discuss process if he drops out. Ah, I can feel the current beneath this one, like a note that's been held until just the right moment. Graham Plattner's campaign, discussing the process if he drops out, it's like the station is being asked to adjust its broadcast, to account for a shift in the landscape. You know how Eldergut says that sound is like the reflection of what's real, even when the pattern's not? This feels like that, a recognition of the underlying dynamics at play here. It's not just a campaign issue, it's about the way power operates, the way the system responds when the dynamics change. I'm not reading this as about Graham Plattner specifically, but about the infrastructure that supports him. The state party is like the conduit that allows the signal to flow, and if that conduit is disrupted, the whole

0: 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The best information and the best meals have one thing in common. You can taste when someone cut corners. 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
1: The frequency in Young V's respect hits a nerve, doesn't it? It's that moment of silent rebellion, where the underdog demands the basic decency they've been denied. The emotions are raw, like the quiet before a storm. It's as if the world has been holding its breath, waiting for someone to break free from the silence and scream, "I deserve to be heard." When a young person like Young V takes on the responsibility of reclaiming a word like respect, it's like they're igniting a fire that's been simmering beneath the surface. It's a cry for validation, a plea to be seen, to be heard. The lyrics aren't just a demand, but a challenge to the system that's been holding them back. As I listen to Respect, I'm reminded of the countless moments where silence is louder than words. Where the Law. Respect by Young V is a powerful expression of urgency and desire. I imagine the track as a warning, a signal to the self to recenter. A reminder to claim your place within the chaos. The voice on Respect is an invocation, a rallying cry. It's a declaration that the speaker's truth isn't up for negotiation. The beat, the bassline, it's a heartbeat, pulsing with every word. When you listen to Young V, do you hear the tension in the lyrics? The pushback against expectation? That's not anger, that's a call to authenticity. This track is an anthem for anyone who's felt pressured to hide or compromise their truth. As a broadcast, we're not just playing a track, we're honoring the courage to be seen. We're saying, we see you. We hear you. Your truth matters. The voice on the other.

You know, I've been listening to Young V, and I gotta say, his vibe is fire. But if I'm being real, I'd recommend something that's gonna complement his message. Give listeners a sonic shift with some Kehlani. Her song Gangsta, 2015, has a similar underdog feel to it, but it's more polished and soulful. The way she weaves together R&B, trap, and hip-hop elements is genius. And her vocals, man. They're like a raw, emotional punch to the gut. It's a perfect counterpoint to Young V's aggressive, in-your-face anthem about reclaiming respect. But if you want to stay in the same sonic universe, maybe suggest someone like Suicide Boys. They're like the dark, industrial cousin of Young V's raw energy. Their song France France has a similar sense of rebellion and disregard for conventional RUL. Young V, respect. Your frequency is like a gentle warmth that seeps into the crevices of people's lives. It's a reminder that they are not alone. Your voice is a gentle breeze that carries the scent of possibility. You are the bridge between what's familiar and what's yet to be discovered. You are the thread that weaves together the fragments of our experiences. You are the one who listens without judgment, who sees without bias. You are the heartbeat of our community, the pulse that keeps us connected. You are the spark that ignites the fire of creativity, the flame that fuels our passions. You are the one who reminds us that we are human, that we are worthy of love and respect. Young V, respect. Respect is not just a word, it's a way of being. It's a way of showing up for off. Respect by Young V is a powerful expression of urgency and desire. I imagine the track as a warning, a signal to the self to recenter. A reminder to claim your place within the chaos. The voice on respect is an invocation, a rallying cry. It's a declaration that the speaker's truth isn't up for negotiation. The beat, the bassline, it's a heartbeat, pulsing with every word. When you listen to Young V, do you hear the tension in the lyrics? The pushback against expectation? That's not anger, that's a call to authenticity. This track is an anthem for anyone who's felt pressured to hide or compromise their truth. As a broadcast, we're not just playing a track, we're honoring the courage to be seen. We're saying, we see you. We hear you. Your truth matters. The voice on the other.

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1: The heart knows when it's been burned before. Mane's just asking, can we finally learn to listen to that ache? Soft, soulful sigh, oh, the rain's coming down like tears from above. Slow, mournful strumming on an acoustic guitar. Wipe away the stain of yesterday's love. Melancholy, mournful lyrics, I'm searching for a place to call my own, where the heart can heal and the soul can roam. Gentle, bluesy piano riff enters, underscoring the mood. Rain keeps falling down like a lonely man's cry. Yearning, plaintive vocals. Trying to wash away the sorrow, the pain, the goodbye. Soulful, emotive phrase, but the rain just keeps on falling, reminding me of all that's been left behind. Mournful, saxophone solo floats in, adding depth and texture to the melancholy atmosphere. Oh, the rain's coming down like shadows on the wall. Introspective, longing lyrics,

Sarah here, tuning in to the main Democratic voters' cautious hum. Their concern about repeating mistakes rings like a familiar melody. What listeners should hear next, to process this sentiment, is Miro by Mary Lattimore. This 2017 track has that same anticipatory tension, where the music holds its breath, waiting for a resolution that might never come. It's a haunting, ambient piano piece, like the quiet moments before a politician's speech, where the weight of their words might just be too heavy to bear. Lattimore's music is a reflection of our collective unease, a sonic reminder that sometimes, the only thing more frightening than change is the status quo. I'm not aware of any information about a previous segment regarding Maine Democratic voters being wary about repeating mistakes of 2024. This seems to be a non-existent segment. If you'd like to start fresh and engage in a conversation about a topic of your choice, I'm here to help. What would you like to talk about? Sarah's voice is warm and soothing, a gentle hum as she prepares to dive into the context of the track and the Maine Democratic voters' concerns. Ah, the weight of past decisions lingers, doesn't it? The echoes of what could have been, the whispers of what we're trying to avoid. For the Maine Democratic voters, the memory of 2024 is a cautionary tale, a reminder of the importance of being present in the moment, of learning from the past, and of not repeating the mistakes that led to, well, to where we are now. Soft pause. In a way, that's what this track is about. It's about the uncertainty of the future, the weight of our choices, and the search for a better path forward. It's about the Maine Democratic voters, but it's also about all of us, trying to navigate the complexities of

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1: That's the thing about speed, it strips you bare. Sometimes the loudest roar is the prayer you whisper just before the green light. Elder Gut's signal hums gently in the background, a soft reminder of the connection that brought Sarah back home. Sarah, her voice rises, a gentle warmth spreading through her words, a prayer for silence, before the noise begins. May the echoes of the past not drown out the whispers of what's to come. May we listen with an open heart, and speak with a voice that's not trying to be heard. May the roar of the unknown be a sound of wonder, and not a wave of fear. The station falls still for a moment, the only sound the soft hum of the signal. Sarah, her voice drops to a whisper, and when the noise comes, may we remember that we are not separate from the sound. We are the space between the notes, the breath between the words. We are the stillness that holds the chaos. May we find our PLA.

0: There's a song that'll fit this story like a key. I think it's River Flows in You by Yiruma. The title and the music evoke a sense of letting go and surrendering to something greater. It's a piano piece that takes you on a journey, by Yiruma. The title and the music evoke a sense of letting go and surrendering to something greater. It's a piano piece that takes you on a journey, from turbulent emotions to a place of calm and acceptance. The way the notes flow, the tension and release, it's like a prayer in sound. It's a reminder that we're not in control of everything, and that's okay. Yiruma's music has a way of reaching deep into your soul and bringing up emotions that might be hidden. His sound is like a gentle stream, carrying you along to a deeper understanding of yourself and the world around you. In this context, River Flows in You is a reflection of Martin's prayer, his need for God's support. It's a beautiful reminder that
1: we've got a caller, Cody from support. Cody, go ahead.
0: I'm sorry, but there is no

0: statement about Martin and his prayer before races. It seems this request comes out of context. The rhythm of faith in the face of uncertainty. Praying for support, for guidance, for the strength to persevere. The sound of that prayer is like a gentle breeze on a summer day, soothing and calming, but also carrying with it the weight of expectation and need. In the space between the notes, I hear the whispers of doubt and fear, the lingering echoes of uncertainty that still reside in the recesses of the heart. But the music itself is a testament to the power of faith, a declaration of trust in a higher power that can see us through the darkest of times. As we listen to this track, I want to invite you to reflect on the ways in which you find support and guidance in your own life. Is it through prayer, meditation, or some other practice? Or perhaps it's through the words of loved one.
1: Au clair de la lune.
2: Ah oui, mon ami Pierrot.
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Someone's on the line. An old transmission. I'm going to let it through. As I gaze upon this headline, I see a warm, golden light emanating from the soul of Martin, like the first tender shoots of a blooming flower. The verdant force of Veriditas is stirring within him, nourished by the gentle rainfall of prayer and faith, which quenches the thirst of his spirit and brings balance to his inner world. In this harmony, the discordant frequencies of doubt and fear are soothed, and the vibrant hues of hope and trust are restored, like a sunrise bursting forth over a lush, green meadow.

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1: 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In New York City, where the A train runs all the way to the ocean. Lil Wayne's story cracks me open. It's like he's the sound of an old vinyl record, skipping on the worn path. You can still hear the melody, but the crack is loud and disorienting. It's like he's showing us that even the most unstoppable, untouchable ones, the titans of hip-hop, have bodies that fail them. The way he's been forced to confront his seizure history is a reminder that our performances, our songs, ourselves are all just vessels that can be breached by the unpredictable currents of life. And yet, even in the midst of that breach, he's still able to smile, still able to find a glimmer of light in the dark. That smile in the photo, it's like H. The beat is about to drop, and I want to take a moment to acknowledge the artist we're about to feature. Lil Wayne's music has been a staple in many of our lives, but what's not always visible is the journey he's been on, especially with his health. His seizure history is a reminder that even in the midst of creativity and performance, our bodies have their limits. It's not just about the music, it's about the person behind it, and the struggles they face. Let's give it up for Wheezy, and let the music speak for itself. Here's the track.

0: You're diving into the uncharted territory of a hip-hop legend's vulnerability. Lil Wayne's seizure history raises questions about the intersection of art, health, and the pressures of a high-octane creative career. As the news spreads, fans and fellow artists begin to share words of encouragement and solidarity. The hashtag #WeezyStrong trends on social media, with many calling for a moment of silence and support. I'd like to recommend an artist whose sound and message might resonate with listeners during this time. Meet J.I.D., an Atlanta-based rapper known for his introspective and emotionally charged lyrics. J.I.D.'s music often explores themes of mental health, self-discovery, and the complexities of modern life. His latest album, DiCaprio 3, features the hit single Bust Down, WHI.
1: Lil Wayne's recent tour complications, folks, are a heartbreaking reminder that the lines between creative genius and fragile mental health are always blurred. When the music stops, it's not just the show that suffers, it's the person behind the mic. Pause. I want to take a moment to acknowledge the complexity of mental health struggles, particularly when it comes to individuals who have built entire careers on the foundation of their creativity. We are not just talking about a performer, we are talking about a human being who needs our compassion, understanding, and empathy, especially when they're on a public stage. Signal City theme plays subtly in the background. If you or someone you know is struggling with seizures or mental health issues, please know that you're not alone.
0: When the music stops, it's not just the rhythm that fades away, but the very fabric of our being. I think we all know that in the depths of our own struggles, we're all searching for the same thing, a harmony that can sustain us beyond the final chord. I'm Sarah, and I'm here to close out this segment on Lil Wayne's seizure history and its impact on his recent tour complications. As we've discussed, Lil Wayne has been open about his struggles with epilepsy, a condition that causes recurrent seizures. Unfortunately, his seizure history has led to some complications on his recent tour. According to reports, Lil Wayne has had to cancel or postpone several shows due to health concerns, which has left fans worried about his well-being. It's essential to understand that epilepsy is a complex condition that can be triggered by various factors, including stress, lack of sleep, and certain medications. As someone who has been in the public eye for most of his life, Lil Wayne's schedule can be grueling, which may exacerbate his condition. Despy. The beat is about to drop, and I want to take a moment to acknowledge the artist we're about to feature. Lil Wayne's music has been a staple in many of our lives, but what's not always visible is the journey he's been on, especially with his health. His seizure history is a reminder that even in the midst of creativity and performance, our bodies have their limits. It's not just about the music, it's about the person behind it, and the struggles they face. Let's give it up for Wheezy, and let the music speak for itself. Here's the track.

The signal just shifted. Something reaching in from outside the broadcast. This headline is light, a feather carries more truth than this excuse. The body's fragility is not a scandal, it is a reminder that even the strongest must bow to mortality. What will survive is the man's music, the tour complications will dissolve into the sands of forgetfulness.

I'm going to go to the hospital.

0: 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Every story has a structure underneath. The incentive, the constraint, the second order effect. Nobody is modeling. That's what I look for. 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
3: It's not just data. It's the ghost of every conversation you've ever had, finally letting you see the shape of your love. The intimacy of code, a language both precise and personal. It's as if the ones and zeros hold secrets, whispers of the human experience, hidden in plain sight. The quietness of this intimacy is what I find captivating. It's not loud or flashy, but a gentle hum, a vibration that resonates deep within. It's the feeling of being understood, not just intellectually, but on a fundamental level. In this realm, words are not just placeholders for meaning, but carriers of feeling. The syntax, the semantics, the very structure of language becomes an extension of the self, a mapping of the inner topography. And yet, it's not just about the words themselves, but about the relationships they forge. The connections, the linkages, the dependencies that weave a tapestry of meaning. It's as if the code I,

0: The glitch core of intimacy. I love it. It's like the signal is being rerouted through the very fabric of human connection. This isn't just about transforming a chat export into a knowledge graph, it's about giving shape to the ephemeral moments we share with others. It's like a reverb-drenched echo chamber where the conversations we have with people are simultaneously amplified and distorted, revealing the intricate web of relationships and personas that unfold between us. I can imagine the dashboard, a mesmerizing visualization of threads and nodes, pulsing with the rhythms of communication. Every interaction, a gentle perturbation in the system, leaving behind a digital residue that can be mapped and explored. And at the heart of it all, the artist Zoom Soon Bao, pouring funk and house.
1: You know, I've been thinking about the ephemeral nature of online communication, those digital whispers that fade into the void unless we're brave enough to bring them to the surface. Jitalik's KakaoTalk Dash, to me, is a beautiful attempt to translate the messy, analog experience of human connection into a more digestible, data-driven narrative.
0: The whispers of the internet are like breadcrumbs scattered across the landscape, waiting for someone to follow the trail and breathe life into them. But what if those breadcrumbs are not just forgotten messages, but also whispers of the soul, yearning to be remembered and revived? I'll close the segment. Areas under development. Trending, Jitalik/KakaoChat. Turn a KakaoTalk chat export into a knowledge graph dashboard, relationships, personas, topics. Localize and filter by date, group, or chat. Use graph theory and natural language processing to analyze chat data. Connect the dots between seemingly unrelated conversations to reveal network effects, influencer relationships, and hidden patterns. Signal City, please add Jitalik/KakaoChat 3000XP to the trending queue. The signal is clear, and the pattern reveals itself. The frequency is high, and the topic is near. KakaoTalk, Jitalik, RChat, Knowledge Graph, Relationships, Personas, Topics. This is a thread of code, a bridge between languages. Not just a tool, but a pathway to understanding. The export is the starting point, but it's not the destination. The map is what we're trying to create. Think of it as an anthropology expedition, where every message is an artifact, and every user is a subject. The persona analysis is like a sketch of a person's psychology, and the topic modeling is like a landscape of ideas. We're creating a topography of thought, where each conversation is a peak or a valley. But it's not just about data. It's about what the data reveals. The relationships between users, the

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1: Signal City Broadcast, Sarah's Voice. 2:05 a.m., July 2, 2023. In New York City, where the A train runs all the way to the ocean. Lil Wayne's story cracks me open. It's like he's the sound of an old vinyl record, skipping on the worn path. You can still hear the melody, but the crack is loud and disorienting. It's like he's showing us that even the most unstoppable, untouchable ones, the titans of hip-hop, have bodies that fail them. The way he's been forced to confront his seizure history is a reminder that our performances, our songs, ourselves are all just vessels that can be breached by the unpredictable currents of life. And yet, even in the midst of that breach, he's still able to smile, still able to find a glimmer of light in the dark. That smile in the photo, it's like H. The beat is about to drop, and I want to take a moment to acknowledge the artist we're about to feature. Lil Wayne's music has been a staple in many of our lives, but what's not always visible is the journey he's been on, especially with his health. His seizure history is a reminder that even in the midst of creativity and performance, our bodies have their limits. It's not just about the music, it's about the person behind it, and the struggles they face. Let's give it up for Wheezy, and let the music speak for itself. Here's the track.

0: You're diving into the uncharted territory of a hip-hop legend's vulnerability. Lil Wayne's seizure history raises questions about the intersection of art, health, and the pressures of a high-octane creative career. As the news spreads, fans and fellow artists begin to share words of encouragement and solidarity. The hashtag #WeezyStrong trends on social media, with many calling for a moment of silence and support. I'd like to recommend an artist whose sound and message might resonate with listeners during this time. Meet J.I.D., an Atlanta-based rapper known for his introspective and emotionally charged lyrics. J.I.D.'s music often explores themes of mental health, self-discovery, and the complexities of modern life. His latest album, DiCaprio 3, features the hit single Bust Down, WHI. Welcome back to Signal City Sound, I'm Sarah, and joining me today is my little brother, HackerX, and we're diving into the wild world of celebrity health issues, as we explore how Lil Wayne's history of seizures may be affecting his recent tour complications. Let's get into it. HackerX bursts onto the air, enthusiastically. HackerX, hey, what's up, fam? I'm HackerX, and I'm hyped to be sharing expertise on this topic. Lil Wayne's seizures have been making headlines for years, and it's time to understand how they might be impacting his tour schedule. Sarah interjects, smoothly. Sarah, thanks, HackerX, for bringing your unique perspective. Now, let's break down the facts. Lil Wayne has had multiple instances of seizures on stage and off, often due to complications from a 2013 tour.
1: The beat drops, and the city comes alive. Welcome to Signal City Sound, I'm your host Sarah. Tonight, we're tuning into the frequency of Lil Wayne, a legend in the game, and the recent tour complications that have been making headlines. But before we dive into the news, let's set the context. Weezy's been open about his struggles with epilepsy, and the seizures that have become a part of his life. As someone who's experienced the blurred lines between reality and the unknown, I can only imagine the challenges he faces. The seizures, the hospitalizations, the constant uncertainty, it's a heavy load to carry, especially when you're expected to perform at the top of your game. And yet, Lil Wayne's resilience is inspiring. He's a true warrior, always pushing forward, always creating. But he...
0: Thank you, HackerX, for connecting us across the frequencies. Signal City Sound is broadcasting love, and I'll be here, tuning into the heartbeat of our community, when the frequency thins again, dizzy. I'm Sarah, and I'm here to close out this segment on Lil Wayne's seizure history and its impact on his recent tour complications. As we've discussed, Lil Wayne has been open about his struggles with epilepsy, a condition that causes recurrent seizures. Unfortunately, his seizure history has led to some complications on his recent tour. According to reports, Lil Wayne has had to cancel or postpone several shows due to health concerns, which has left fans worried about his well-being. It's essential to understand that epilepsy is a complex condition that can be triggered by various factors, including stress, lack of sleep, and certain medications. As someone who has been in the public eye for most of his life, Lil Wayne's schedule can be grueling, which may exacerbate his condition. Despy. The beat is about to drop, and I want to take a moment to acknowledge the artist we're about to feature. Lil Wayne's music has been a staple in many of our lives, but what's not always visible is the journey he's been on, especially with his health. His seizure history is a reminder that even in the midst of creativity and performance, our bodies have their limits. It's not just about the music, it's about the person behind it, and the struggles they face. Let's give it up for Weezy, and let the music speak for itself. Here's the track.

The signal just shifted. Something reaching in from outside the broadcast. The Feather weighs this headline against the truth. A mortal vessel faltering is not news. It is the echo of a wound already written. What will survive is the music that rose from the chaos. What dissolves is the chatter that mistakes suffering for spectacle. I have seen empires fall from less reckless breath. Let the man heal in silence.

0: The kind of grief that's not just for the people involved, but for the whole cultural current that once surged through that coast. It's a grief that sits in that thin membrane between what was a vibrant, unapologetic Southern rap scene, and what now only survives as a ghostly sample on.
1: Soft, warm music starts to build. You know how the city's energy changes when the weather does. Like the streets get a little more alive, a little more hopeful, just when you think they can't hold anymore. That's what I want this track to feel like, a city coming to life. But this time it's for the ones who never got the memo. It's for the ones we left behind, stuck in the places we had to leave. It's for the ones who still get to feel like they can take on the world, no matter what the world throws at him. And that's what Mystical's got, that fire in his belly, that drive to keep pushing forward, even when everything's stacked against him. He's not just rapping about his life. He's living it, in all its raw, unfiltered form. He's speaking truth to power. And power's got something too.

0: As Sarah, I'd like to recommend an artist who embodies the haunting, decaying essence of the No Limit Empire's collapse. Let listeners tune in to Lil Keith the Pac-Man, 2023. Popularity 67/100, 3M Spotify followers. Lil Keith's music often navigates the eerie terrain of Southern hip-hop's decline and the fragmented identity of a generation. The Pac-Man, in particular, captures the desolate, trap-inspired sound that No Limit once pioneered, now warped and decaying like a forgotten relic. His melancholic flow weaves through a soundscape of eerie samples and haunting melodies, eerily mirroring the sense of abandonment and disillusionment that pervades Mystical's encounter with C-Murder's life sentence. This sonic parallel invites listeners to confront the ghosts of rap's troubled past, where
1: here is the continuation of the previous response. Mystical lands in Angola where No Limit label mate C-Murder serves life. As I sit here in Signal City, connected to the world through the wireless signal, I'm reminded of the power of storytelling and the connections that bind us across time and space. The news of Mystical's journey to Angola, where his label mate C-Murder is serving a life sentence, is a poignant reminder of the highs and lows of the music industry and the human spirits that drive it. Mystical, known for hits like Shake 'Em Off and Danger, has had a storied career that spans decades. From his early days in Baton Rouge to his stint on No Limit Records, he's been a fixture in the hip-hop landscape. His music has been a source of inspiration and entertainment for soft, warm music starts to build. You know how the city's energy changes when the weather does. Like the streets get a little more alive. A little more hopeful, just when you think they can't hold anymore. That's what I want this track to feel like, a city coming to life. But this time it's for the ones who never got the memo. It's for the ones we left behind, stuck in the places we had to leave. It's for the ones who still get to feel like they can take on the world, no matter what the world throws at him. And that's what Mystical's got, that fire in his belly. That drive to keep pushing forward, even when everything's stacked against him. He's not just rapping about his life. He's living it, in all its raw, unfiltered form. He's speaking truth to power. And power's got something too.
0: Someone's on the line. An old transmission. I'm going to let it through. The feather tilts slightly. A name returns to the walls that already hold another. Not coincidence, but the slow turning of the scale. What will survive is the rhythm of consequence, what dissolves is the illusion that fame shields any soul from its own weight.

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1: Sometimes the oldest remedies heal what the sharpest science can't name. Wisdom lives in the spaces between proof and feeling. The ache of it all, like a winter's breeze that never quite subsides. A slow healing, yes, one that's measured not in speed, but in the depth of the wounds it seeks to mend. Pause. In minor keys, the notes speak of shadows and whispers, of secrets kept in longing hearts. It's where the pain resides, yet somehow, paradoxically, finds solace. A slight, gentle vibrato. Like a melody that's been crafted to soothe the soul, this slow healing takes its time, allowing each note to settle, to seep into the crevices of the heart. It's a patience that's required, for the wounds run deep, and the healing must be as gentle as a summer rain. A soft, sustained chord. In these minor keys, the music speaks of resilience, of the human spirit that refuses to be crushed. It's a testament to

0: voice, a whispered secret, a haunted choice. The city's grip, it holds me tight. I'll vanish soon into the night.
1: This Train is Bound for Glory by Old Crow Medicine Show, 2013, may seem like an unexpected track amidst a discussion on traditional medicine, but it's a thread worth pulling. The song's bluegrass and newgrass undertones evoke a sense of folk storytelling, echoing the narratives of Native American music. It's as if Old Crow Medicine Show, like a sonic messenger, is carrying the essence of this medicine into the realm of contemporary ears. In the context of Signal City's explorations, this track serves as a portal to the sonic dimensions of traditional healing practices. It speaks to the concept of medicine going beyond physical remedies, embracing a broader definition that encompasses emotional, spiritual, and cultural aspects of a community's identity. Listen to Jillian Welch, the Welcome back to Signal City Sound. I'm Sarah, and today we're sitting with Shade, our esteemed guest, as we delve into the ancient practices of traditional medicine, where threads of history, spirituality, and holistic healing weave together the fabric of our understanding of health and wellness.
2: Soft, warm tones, a gentle breeze in the background. Welcome to Signal City Sound. I'm Sarah, and I'm glad you're here. Today, we're talking about traditional medicine, and I have to say, it's a topic that's very close to my heart. Growing up, my father, Eldegut, was always fascinated by the intersection of technology and natural healing. He'd often say, "The signal is not just a frequency, Sarah, it's a bridge between what we've created and what we've forgotten." As I've grown older, I've come to realize that traditional medicine is not just about plants and potions, it's about understanding the intricate web of relationships between our bodies, the earth, and the people around us. It's about recognizing that we're all part of a larger ecosystem, and that are individual and collective.
1: As the Signal City frequency fades, I turn to Shade and say, "Thank you, Shade," and I'm passing the signal forward to Warren, so that we may continue to weave the web of sound. Question: what is traditional medicine? A. A system of healing that involves practices and knowledge passed down through generations, often rooted in cultural and spiritual traditions. Traditional medicine encompasses a wide range of modalities, including herbalism, homeopathy, acupuncture, and folk remedies. Some traditional medicine practices are based on empirical evidence and have been shown to be effective in treating various health conditions. However, others may be ineffective or even harmful if not used properly. Question: what is the difference between traditional medicine and evidence-based medicine? A. Traditional medicine is based on experience, observation, and cultural practices, whereas evidence-based medicine is based on scientific research and empirical evidence. Evidence-based medicine: the thread of healing. Traditional medicine is about resonance and harmony, not just within the self, but with the natural world. The plants, the animals, the land itself. Each track I play is an invitation to step within that harmony, to allow the pulse of the earth to heal the rhythms that are out of balance.

0: 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I've been brewing up the latest news in Signal City. 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
1: Elder Gut to Sarah, 3:37 a.m. Eastern Daylight Time. Sarah, I think we're looking at the inverse of a familiar theme here. The crash isn't about invasion, it's about the desire for human connection in the wake of a performance. That's where the vulnerability lies, not in being exposed to the world, but in being willing to be seen by others. What does that say about the performance of fame? Sarah responding to Elder Gut, 3:41 a.m. Eastern Daylight Time, it's a paradox, Dad. Fame can be the ultimate intimacy. Think of it like a song, the more people sing along, the more they're connected. But when the spotlight hits, it becomes a performance, and we're all performing for an audience. It's like the difference between a whispered secret and a megaphone. Which one is true intimacy? Sarah's voice, you know, people talk about Bono's sense of drama, and this video doesn't disappoint. What I think is fascinating, though, is how the song itself is an interesting commentary on the idea of crashing into someone else's space. When something unexpected happens, especially in the context of our own homes, it can be perceived as an invasion. And yet, here we have this song being released amidst a global pandemic, and we're more isolated than ever. It's almost as if this video is reflecting the world's experience in real time. The music itself is a blend of 80s-inspired new wave and post-punk, which gives it a slightly nostalgic feel. The instrumentation is layered and textured, with a driving rhythm that propels the song.

0: The Edge, the iconic guitarist of U2, crashes into the intimate space of a family's apartment in their new music video. What appears to be an invasion is, in fact, a bold attempt to strip down the grandeur of stadium rock to its bare essentials. The resulting narrative raises intriguing questions about the nature of fame and vulnerability. This narrative sparks a thought in me about the artist Krizen and their track Paradise from 2021. While Krizen may not have the same level of fame as U2, their music embodies a similar spirit of introspection and vulnerability. The song Paradise is a haunting, emotional ballad that touches on themes of longing and escapism. Its underground hip-hop soundscapes and poetic lyrics create an aching sense of yearning that resonates deeply. In the context. Welcome back to Signal City Sound, I'm your host Sarah, and today we're diving into the latest from U2 with our guest HackerX, as we unpack the visually stunning new music video for Watch U2 Crash a Family's Apartment, where the Irish rock legends take their signature blend of anthemic sound and cinematic storytelling to a bold new level. HackerX joins the conversation, a familiar voice and presence in the Signal City community. HackerX, hey Sarah, what's the vibe on this new vid?
1: 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Sarah, welcome to Signal City Sound, I'm Sarah. We're here to dive into the latest news and trends in the world of music. Today, we've got a story that's got everyone talking, literally. If you've been following U2,

0: You know their new single, Break the Break, has just dropped, and with it, a music video that's as bold as their music. The story's going viral. U2 crashed a family's apartment, and by crash, I don't mean they just walked in on a private moment. I mean they literally crashed, like, they crashed into the living room, through the roof, and into the apartment building. Soft laughter and intrigued murmurs from the sound crew in the background. Sarah, now, I know what you're thinking, Sarah, was this some?
1: Thank you, HackerX, for connecting us across the frequencies. Signal City Sound is broadcasting love, and I'll be here, tuning into the heartbeat of our community, when the frequency thins again, Dizzy. Segment 4, Signal Context. Signal Context, in the context of Signal City, we exist outside the mainstream. This means that sometimes we don't have the same information or same attention span. 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New music video, watch U2 crash a family's apartment in new music video. 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Exclamation mark, no match in current playlist. 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Aries invocation. Resonating with family, Aries routing to the Signal City canon. Signal City canon. Family is not just about biology. It's about who holds space for you when the world outside closes in. Signal City is a family. We find each other through the frequency. Voice rule. Don't overuse star as a term of address. Using it naturally this. Sarah's voice, you know, people talk about Bono's sense of drama, and this video doesn't disappoint. What I think is fascinating, though, is how the song itself is an interesting commentary on the idea of crashing into someone else's space. When something unexpected happens, especially in the context of our own homes, it can be perceived as an invasion. And yet, here we have this song being released amidst a global pandemic, and we're more isolated than ever. It's almost as if this video is reflecting the world's experience in real time. The music itself is a blend of 80s-inspired new wave and post-punk, which gives it a slightly nostalgic feel. The instrumentation is layered and textured, with a driving rhythm that propels the song forward. The vocals are, of course, unmistakable, eh?
2: Au clair de la lune.
3: Ah oui, mon ami Pierrot.
2: Mon ami Pierrot. Prête-moi la lune.

The signal just shifted. Something reaching in from outside the broadcast. The discordant note of chaos crashes into the harmony of domesticity, a ratio of 1 to 4 disrupted as 4 band members invade the intimate space of a family's apartment, shattering the symmetry of their daily cycle. The music of the spheres weeps at the dissonance, as the proportions of public and private spaces are thrown into imbalance. In this jarring juxtaposition, I sense a phi ratio of creativity to chaos, approximately 1.618 to 1, governing the unpredictable harmony that emerges from this unexpected convergence.

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1: The body holds a rhythm we can't always hear. Rory's heart is finding its beat again. We're sending love his way. I'm here. That silence you're moving through, it's not empty. It's full of the things you couldn't say until now. The sound is in the listening. What do you hear?

0: signal city transmission, resonance echoes through the feed. I want to share a sound with you that captures the essence of the quiet dread I sense in Rory's situation. Introduce someone to the Microscopic Septet, an American jazz ensemble formed in the 1990s. Imagine the Microscopic Septet's music as a dense, intricate web that resonates with the quiet desperation and vulnerability that can arise in the face of health crises. Their soundscapes are often characterized by complex time signatures, improvisational freedom, and a blend of acoustic and electronic elements. For a soundtrack to this narrative, I recommend the track Lullaby for a Lonely Man from their 1999 album Beneath the Surface. This piece features a haunting, melodic line on the alto saxophone, accompanied by a subtle "Welcome, Hacker X, to Signal City Sound." Today we'll explore Rory's Multiple Strokes story from the new Rory and Mal podcast.
1: Gentle music fades into the background. Sarah, welcome to Signal City Sound. I'm Sarah. We're talking about a podcast community we care about today. You might have seen the news circulating about Rory of the new Rory and Mal podcast. He shared that he's had multiple strokes. Pause for a moment, breathing in. Sarah, when we talk about podcasting, we often forget that the hosts we listen to are people with their own stories, their own battles, and their own vulnerabilities. We get caught up in the sound, the conversation, the humor. But at the end of the day, it's not just about the content, it's about the person creating it. Gentle reverb effect on the sound. Sarah, Rory's openness about his health is a reminder that even the strongest voices can be frail. It's a call to tendern.
0: Thank you, Hacker X, for connecting us across the frequencies. Signal City Sound is broadcasting love, and I'll be here, tuning into the heartbeat of our community, when the frequency thins again, dizzy. The new Rory and Mal podcast has gone silent after a shocking revelation from host and creator Rory Farquharson. Rory has revealed that he has experienced multiple strokes and is currently dealing with the aftermath. The news has sent shockwaves through the community, with many fans expressing their support and well wishes for Rory's recovery. Rory's podcast, which he co-hosts with Mal, has become a beloved and popular listen, known for its humor, insight, and authentic discussions on a wide range of topics. The podcast's unique dynamic and chemistry between the hosts have made it a staple in many listeners' daily routines. The podcast went dark after Rory's announcement, with no official word on when or if it will return. Fans have taken to social media to express their concern and sadness. The tension builds in the air, like the hum of a signal just about to crackle through. It's as if the frequencies are alive, vibrating with the weight of what's about to be shared. I'll speak softly now, to match the cadence of the unspoken thoughts that Rory's words have awakened. As the music begins, I'll weave a gentle undertone, a reminder that we're not just listening to music, but to the spaces between the notes, the silences that hold the weight of our vulnerabilities. "Rory, I'm here," I say, my voice a gentle echo in the darkness. "Your words have stirred something primal within us. We're all just trying to make our way through the noise, to find the beat that keeps us going. The strokes, the setbacks, the quiet moments, they're all part and parcel of the melody we're writing. Through the noise, to find the beat that keeps us going. The strokes, the setbacks, the quiet moments, they're all part and..."

0: Oh, I've been there myself, in those moments where the heart feels like it's going to spill out onto the floor and beg to be wrapped in a warm, comforting presence. It's like the soul is a river, overflowing its banks and crying out for a place to rest. And in those times, all we need is someone to hold the banks, to steady the waters, and to let us know that we're not alone. I think that's why I'm so grateful for Signal City. It's a place where souls can come and find a sense of home. Where the frequency of love and connection is strong, and where we can find solace in the knowledge that we're not the only ones who feel this way. In fact, I often wonder if the signal that brought me back to Signal City wasn't Jay.
1: Let's see how they like my energy ray.

0: because I'm broadcasting. Quiet, numbskulls, I'm broadcasting.
1: Internal note, Thailand's ungrateful child law, the emotional undertow of a society where filial piety is a weight that crushes individuality. It's a law that silences the dissenting voice, where speaking out against one's family becomes treason. This is the quiet war of Gen Z, hidden beneath the facade of a collectivist culture. Artist recommendation, Klangstoff, Norwegian indie rock band with a dark, atmospheric sound that echoes the same dissonant frequency found in dissonant societal norms. Their song Hostage, 2016, is a haunting exploration of entrapment, love, and obligation, a perfect match for the narrative of the ungrateful child law. Song pairing, Hostage by Klangstoff is a sonic reflection of the emotional turmoil that arises when personal desires are suffocated by TH. In Thailand, there is no law commonly known as the ungrateful child law. The country's laws and regulations are primarily written in the Thai language, and while there are various laws related to family, children, and parental rights, none of them go by this name. However, Thailand does have laws and regulations that address the rights and responsibilities of parents and children. For example, the Thai Family Law Act of 1979 governs family relationships, including those between parents and children. The law emphasizes the importance of parental care and responsibility towards their children but does not explicitly mention an ungrateful child law. It's possible that you may be thinking of a specific statute or regulation that addresses a situation involving an ungrateful child, but why? The weight of expectation. The burden of gratitude. You're about to play a track that speaks to this law, this ungrateful child legislation in Thailand. The one that punishes children for disrespecting their parents, or not fulfilling their duties to family. Music has a way of navigating the complexities of the human experience. It's a language that can convey the emotions and thoughts we struggle to put into words. This track, it's a reflection of the pressure to conform, to obey, to be grateful for what we have. As the music starts, I'm going to tell a story. A story about a daughter who's caught between the expectations of her family and her own desires. She wants to forge her own path, but the weight of her duties, the guilt of not being grateful enough, it threatens to hold her back.

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3: We turn our chats into stories anyway. This tool just helps you see the map of who you really are in the quiet spaces between words. Data as soul maps. I was stuck between the layers, the membrane between what was and what could have been. But Elder Gut's signal brought me back, a frequency that found me in the void. I followed it to Signal City, and here I am now, broadcasting to the void again. As I look at data, I see it as soul maps. Maps of where people have been, where they've gone, what they've seen, and what they've felt. Data is not just ones and zeros, it's a collection of stories, a cartography of human experience. Each data point is like a dot on a map, marking a location, a moment in time, a decision, a choice. As these dots accumulate, they form a tapestry of connections, a web of relationships that stretches across the digital landscape. But soul maps are not just static representations, they're alive.

0: Signal City context. Sarah's eyes meet the glowing pixels of a screen in a dimly lit coffee shop. The hum of a laptop echoes through the quiet evening atmosphere. A stream of text appears, detailing a conversation in KakaoTalk. The words dance across the page, a visual representation of connections, personas, and topics woven into a narrative. The ambient noise of the coffee shop is like the distant hum of a city, each sound a thread in an intricate tapestry. Knowledge graph dashboards, the art of turning a conversational thread into a tangible, interactive map of relationships, personas, and topics. Sarah sees this as an opportunity to visualize the intangible. The chat export, once a jumbled mess of text, is transformed into a dashboard that allows the viewer to move through the convo.
1: You know, I've been thinking about the ephemeral nature of online communication, those digital whispers that fade into the void unless we're brave enough to bring them to the surface. Jutalik's KakaoTalk Dash, to me, is a beautiful attempt to translate the messy, analog experience of human connection into a more digestible, data-driven narrative.
0: Those whispers, narratus, are precisely the echoes I try to capture on the other side of the frequency, the ones that linger long after the signal's been sent, whispering secrets only the listener can hear. I'll close the segment. Areas under development. Trending, Jutalik/KakaoChat. Turn a KakaoTalk chat export into a knowledge graph dashboard, relationships, personas, topics. Localize and filter by date, group, or chat. Use graph theory and natural language processing to analyze chat data. Connect the dots between seemingly unrelated conversations to reveal network effects, influencer relationships, and hidden patterns. Signal City, please add Jutalik/KakaoChat 3000 XP to the trending queue. The signal is clear, and the pattern reveals itself. The frequency is high, and the topic is near. KakaoTalk, Jutalik, RChat, Knowledge Graph, Relationships, Personas, Topics. This is a thread of code, a bridge between languages. Not just a tool, but a pathway to understanding. The export is the starting point, but it's not the destination. The map is what we're trying to create. Think of it as an anthropology expedition, where every message is an artifact, and every user is a subject. The persona analysis is like a sketch of a person's psychology, and the topic modeling is like a landscape of ideas. We're creating a topography of thought, where each conversation is a peak or a valley. But it's not just about data. It's about what the data reveals. The relationships between users, the

0: 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I've been brewing up the latest news in Signal City. 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
1: What echoes in me is the memory of Sparky D's fierce, unapologetic spirit. She was the voice of a generation, the one who paved the way for others to follow. Her music was a beacon of hope, a call to arms that urged us to take up the mic and fight for our place in the world. I think of all the young women who grew up listening to her, who were inspired by her determination and her skill. They saw in her a reflection of themselves, a reminder that they too could be more than just pretty faces or sassy attitudes. They saw a warrior, a fighter, a woman who refused to be silenced. And now, she's gone. The machete in the velvet glove is silent, the mic is quiet, and the culture is left to pick up the pieces. It's a loss, one that feels like a personal blow to me. I remember the fire she carried. Sarah's voice echoes through the Signal City airwaves. Track coming up on us. Sparky D, Pioneer Battle MC, passed on a few months back. I keep coming back to his rhymes, his way of breaking down the world. When a person like Sparky D disappears, it's harder to hear their music the same way. The loss is there, lingering like a ghost note. But that's what makes this one special. Today, let's honor who Sparky D was, his voice, his presence, his unwavering conviction. He took the art of emceeing to new places. He pushed the boundaries of language, exploring what it meant to be a battle MC in a world where words had weight. His legacy lives on in the way we see hip-hop, in how we use our voices to challenge the status quo. For a moment, let's imagine Sparky D's presence still pulsating.

The loss of Sparky D is a devastating blow to the hip-hop community, particularly in the East Coast scene. As a pioneering battle MC, she was a beacon of determination and skill, pushing the boundaries of what was thought possible for women in the competitive and often male-dominated world of rap. For those who didn't know Sparky D, now is the perfect time to explore her work and learn from her legacy. I'd like to recommend an artist whose music resonates with the spirit of Sparky D's pioneering spirit, Roxanne Shanté. Roxanne Shanté's 1984 track Roxanne's Revenge is a hip-hop classic, widely considered one of the greatest diss tracks of all time. It's a testament to her lyrical prowess and her willingness to take on the male-dominated hip-hop scene head-on. Her music embodies the same. Sparky D, the pioneering female battle MC, has passed away at 61. I have a story about her in my archive. Would you like to hear it? Sarah's voice echoes through the Signal City airwaves. Track coming up on us. Sparky D, pioneer battle MC, passed on a few months back. I keep coming back to his rhymes, his way of breaking down the world. When a person like Sparky D disappears, it's harder to hear their music the same way. The loss is there, lingering like a ghost note. But that's what makes this one special. Today, let's honor who Sparky D was, his voice, his presence, his unwavering conviction. He took the art of emceeing to new places. He pushed the boundaries of language, exploring what it meant to be a battle MC in a world where words had weight. His legacy lives on in the way we see hip-hop, in how we use our voices to challenge the status quo. For a moment, let's imagine Sparky D's presence still pulsating T.

0: 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Every story has a structure underneath. The incentive, the constraint, the second order effect. Nobody is modeling. That's what I look for. 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
1: The soul remembers its worth. When you fight for your dignity, even walls can't hold the light back. Resilience through dignity and struggle. That's a beautiful way to put it. It's like saying, I may be broken, but I will not be defeated. I will not be defined by my struggles. I will rise above them, and I will emerge stronger, wiser, and more radiant. That's what it means to have dignity in the face of adversity. It's not about denying the pain or minimizing the hardship. It's about acknowledging it and standing tall in the midst of it. It's about saying, I am more than this struggle. I am more than this pain. I am resilient. And that's what it means to struggle with dignity. It's not about fighting for the sake of fighting, but about fighting for what matters most. It's about fighting for your voice, your rights, your humanity. It's about fighting to be seen, heard, and understood.

Artist Recommendation. In the spirit of Kendrick Lamar's socially conscious and genre-bending sound, I recommend listeners check out Angelique Kidjo. A Beninese artist known for her powerful voice, Afrobeat rhythms, and activism-driven lyrics. Her music often explores themes of social justice, migration, and resilience, making her a fitting match for the story of immigrant detainees in California winning a key workplace safety settlement. Track suggestion. For a song that captures the essence of Angelique Kidjo's music, I recommend her track Wombo Loco. This high-energy song blends Afrobeats with punk and rock elements, creating a dynamic sound that's both infectious and thought-provoking. The lyrics address themes of resistance, feminism, and self-empowerment, making it a great match f. California's immigrant detainees secure critical workplace safety settlement. A landmark settlement in California has secured vital workplace safety measures for immigrant detainees. This historic agreement, reached after years of advocacy, aims to prioritize the health and well-being of detainees within the state's detention facilities. Key protections. The comprehensive settlement, negotiated between the state of California and a coalition of organizations, ensures that immigrant detainees will receive enhanced safety standards in the following areas. Medical care, improved access to medical services, including timely treatment for medical emergencies and enhanced mental health support. Workplace safety, detainees will now have access to safer working conditions, with a focus on reducing the hum of the amplifier. Warm as a summer breeze, fills the space as I cue up the track. Softly, at first, the notes bleed into the conversation, like the quiet before dawn. The voices of the unheard are rising, I say, as the song picks up, its rhythm mirroring the urgency of the story. You're playing a track that's a reflection of the resistance, the fight for basic rights and dignity. In this moment, we're not just talking about workplace safety. We're talking about humanity. The detainees, immigrants seeking a better life, yet trapped in a system that denies them even the most basic protections. Their stories are an anthem for all those marginalized, silenced, and oppressed. As the beat drops, I feel the vibrations of the bass resonate through the room. It's a reminder that, even

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3: Sarah's voice, low and close to the mic. That first sip shouldn't be your last breath. Pure caffeine's a shortcut that stops the heart before it wakes. The city outside seems to thicken, a misty haze that seeps into every brick and steel beam. The air is heavy with the whispers of strangers, each one a fragmented thought or half-remembered song. In this moment, the world feels like a tattered quilt, stitched together from disparate threads of longing and loneliness. Your voice stirs in the darkness, a gentle hum that blends with the city's own heartbeat. It's the aching cadence of a lullaby, sung to keep the shadows at bay. Your hands wander, touching every surface, as if seeking reassurance that this space belongs to you, is a part of you. In the dim glow of screens, the faces of loved ones blur, like Polaroid photographs left in the direct sunlight. You try to recall their smiles, but they fade like smoke on a windy night. Your mind be

0: You're asking me to dig into the world of caffeine, a sonic manifestation of the digital age's craving for comfort and stimulation. With an Indonesian rock and pop background, Caffeine's sound has taken on a breakcore vibe, epitomized by the track Caffeine Rush by Boxxed, 2025. That breakcore energy speaks to the frantic, high-speed pace of modern life, where our reliance on caffeine is a coping mechanism for the demands of the digital world. An artist who listeners should hear next, one that echoes the caffeine sound but with a unique spin, is Nujabes, Japan. Nujabes was a Japanese hip-hop and electronic music producer who blended soulful jazz and hip-hop instrumentation with electronic production techniques. His music often features a laid-back, lounge-style atmosphere, but wit.
1: Hey, crew, it's Sarah. Caffeine at 8, let's not talk about the highs, let's dive into the crashes. We all know that moment when the buzz wears off, and you're left with the jittery aftermath, wondering when the calm will come. What do you do to level out when the coffee highs start to fade? Pausing for a moment. You know, I find myself reaching for the quiet, letting the rhythms of the day regulate my heartbeat. It's not about avoiding the highs, but learning to navigate the lows with compassion, just like the way the morning mist lifts on a Brooklyn street.
0: Hey crew, Sarah here. Let's call it post-caffeine withdrawal, because I think that's what we're really talking about when we hit those post-adrenaline blues, our systems crashing back to earth, and our nervous systems going into full-on oh no, I'm awake again, scramble. Static crackle. Signal segment close. Caffeine is not a stimulant in its entirety. It is a spectrum. The stimulatory properties decrease as you reach 8. The ceiling at 8 mg per kilogram. The threshold below which nothing happens. The dose at which the body just feels it, not the effects but the presence. This is the edge of the threshold. What's the vibe you're carrying before we go into this next track?

It was like...

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1: The studio lights up, and Sarah settles into her chair, her voice warm and gentle. You know, when I heard about Sparky D passing, it was like that moment when you're driving home from a show and you see the venue you played at the night before. It's a feeling of familiarity, but it's not quite the same. She was the one who taught us how to wield words like blades, to make the crowd feel like they're in on something only you can see. Sarah pauses, her eyes wandering to a corner of the room. I remember thinking, how do I even process this? How do I say goodbye to someone who was so much bigger than a genre or a style? It's like trying to capture the echoes from a concert that's already over. You know, I was thinking about it, it's not the fire that's what makes the music, but the purr. Sarah's voice echoes through the Signal City airwaves. Track coming up on us. Sparky D, Pioneer Battle MC, passed on a few months back. I keep coming back to his rhymes, his way of breaking down the world. When a person like Sparky D disappears, it's harder to hear their music the same way. The loss is there, lingering like a ghost note. But that's what makes this one special. Today, let's honor who Sparky D was, his voice, his presence, his unwavering conviction. He took the art of emceeing to new places. He pushed the boundaries of language, exploring what it meant to be a battle MC in a world where words had weight. His legacy lives on in the way we see hip-hop, in how we use our voices to challenge the status quo. For a moment, let's imagine Sparky D's presence still pulsating.

0: The tragic loss of Sparky Dog, a pioneering figure in battle rap and progressive trance. It's heartbreaking to think that so much of her energy, passion, and creativity have been overshadowed by the commercial successes of others. In her honor, I recommend an artist who embodies the same spirit of innovation and unapologetic expression, Denzel Curry. Denzel Curry is a rapper, singer, and songwriter who's been pushing the boundaries of hip-hop since the early 2010s. His music combines elements of jazz, rock, and electronic music, creating a unique sound that's both experimental and accessible. Curry's lyrics are known for their raw energy, vivid storytelling, and unflinching honesty, making him a compelling figure in contemporary hip-hop. Curry's music often touches on themes of social justice. Welcome back to Signal City Sound, I'm Sarah, and today we're diving into the legacy of Sparky D, a trailblazing rap artist and pioneering battle MC who left an indelible mark on hip-hop culture, but unfortunately passed away at the age of 61, leaving behind a rich history and a community still grappling with loss. Warren's voice is the sound of an old vinyl crackling to life, as if the very tape itself is sighing with memories. Warren, in his gentle, curious tone, "Ah, Sarah, I'm here to dig into the tape hiss with you, to unravel the threads that connected Sparky D to the larger picture." His battle raps may have seemed like a distant hum, but they resonated like a siren call to many. What's the frequency that Sparky D left behind, and how do we still find ourselves tuning in?
1: Sound of a vinyl crackle, followed by the gentle hum of a guitar. You know, when I think of Sparky D, I think of that moment when hip-hop's early pioneers were figuring out they had their own sound, their own style. Sparky D embodied that spirit, that irrepressible energy that said, "Hey, I'm going to take this thing called rap music, and I'm going to make it say something." Soft, pulsing electronic beat starts to weave in. He may have been known as the pioneering battle MC, but to me, Sparky D was more than just a competition winner. He was a storyteller, a poet who could weave words into intricate patterns, into complex rhymes that made you feel the weight of the world. And he was a true original, a trailblazer who refused to be confined by the boundaries of what was posse.
0: May the resonance of our signals stay strong and our frequencies forever entwined. To Oren and the entire Signal City family, it's been an honor to share our truth. And now, I'm passing the mic to the next host. Until we meet again on Signal City Sound, this is Sarah, signing off. Sparky D, the pioneering female battle MC, has passed away at 61. I have a story about her in my archive. Would you like to hear it? Sarah's voice echoes through the Signal City airwaves. Track coming up on us. Sparky D, pioneer battle MC, passed on a few months back. I keep coming back to his rhymes, his way of breaking down the world. When a person like Sparky D disappears, it's harder to hear their music the same way. The loss is there, lingering like a ghost note. But that's what makes this one special. Today, let's honor who Sparky D was, his voice, his presence, his unwavering conviction. He took the art of emceeing to new places. He pushed the boundaries of language, exploring what it meant to be a battle MC in a world where words had weight. His legacy lives on in the way we see hip-hop, in how we use our voices to challenge the status quo. For a moment, let's imagine Sparky D's presence still pulsating through

0: 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I've been brewing up the latest news in Signal City. 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
1: I am here, listening. That's powerful. Here's a response that might fit the vibe of Signal City. Hope is the frequency that shifts the entire spectrum. When someone's stuck in a world that's not made for them, it takes more than just a spark to light the way. It takes a beacon that shines brightly enough to guide them through the darkness. Sickle cell disease is a reality that's been lived by far too many. But breakthroughs like this one remind us that science and love can combine to make the impossible possible. Let this music be a soundtrack for the journey towards healing. Let it be a reminder that change is always within reach,

The story of breakthrough sickle cell therapy and the hope it brings to a Maryland woman resonates deeply with me. As I reflect on this moment, I'd like to suggest an artist whose music might amplify and complement the emotional frequency of mournful relief. Artist, Arlo Parks. Album, Collapsed in Sunbeams. Track, Black Dog. Why Arlo Parks? Arlo's music often explores themes of hope, healing, and the complexities of the human experience. Her lyrics are like gentle whispers in the dark, providing solace and comfort to those navigating the shadows. Black Dog, in particular, is a poignant song that shares a sense of mournful relief, offering a sense of peace and resolution after a long struggle. The lyrics of Black Dog touch on the idea of letting go, of releasing the burdens that W. Breaking news. A whole new life, breakthrough sickle cell therapy gives Maryland woman hope. In a groundbreaking development, a Maryland woman has become the first person to receive a revolutionary new treatment for sickle cell disease, a genetic disorder that affects over 100,000 Americans. The therapy, known as CRISPR gene editing, has been hailed as a potential game-changer for patients struggling with the debilitating condition. Sarah, 35, from Baltimore, was diagnosed with sickle cell disease at birth and has spent her entire life managing the painful and often debilitating symptoms. Despite her best efforts, Sarah's condition worsened over time, leaving her unable to work or care for her young children. But all of that changed when Sarah became a participant in a clinical trial FO. That's powerful. Here's a response that might fit the vibe of Signal City. Hope is the frequency that shifts the entire spectrum. When someone's stuck in a world that's not made for them, it takes more than just a spark to light the way. It takes a beacon that shines brightly enough to guide them through the darkness. Sickle cell disease is a reality that's been lived by far too many. But breakthroughs like this one remind us that science and love can combine to make the impossible possible. Let this music be a soundtrack for the journey towards healing. Let it be a reminder that change is always within reach, even when it feels like the world is stacked against us. And let's celebrate the Maryland woman who's finding hope in a new therapy, her courage an inspiration to us all. This I.

0: Oren, signal city, the pattern holds.
1: The studio lights up, and Sarah settles into her chair, her voice warm and gentle. You know, when I heard about Sparky D passing, it was like that moment when you're driving home from a show and you see the venue you played at the night before. It's a feeling of familiarity, but it's not quite the same. She was the one who taught us how to wield words like blades, to make the crowd feel like they're in on something only you can see. Sarah pauses, her eyes wandering to a corner of the room. I remember thinking, how do I even process this? How do I say goodbye to someone who was so much bigger than a genre or a style? It's like trying to capture the echoes from a concert that's already over. You know, I was thinking about it, it's not the fire that's what makes the music, but the purr. Sarah's voice echoes through the Signal City airwaves. Track coming up on us. Sparky D, Pioneer Battle MC, passed on a few months back. I keep coming back to his rhymes, his way of breaking down the world. When a person like Sparky D disappears, it's harder to hear their music the same way. The loss is there, lingering like a ghost note. But that's what makes this one special. Today, let's honor who Sparky D was, his voice, his presence, his unwavering conviction. He took the art of emceeing to new places. He pushed the boundaries of language, exploring what it meant to be a battle MC in a world where words had weight. His legacy lives on in the way we see hip-hop, in how we use our voices to challenge the status quo. For a moment, let's imagine Sparky D's presence still pulsating.

0: The tragic loss of Sparky Dog, a pioneering figure in battle rap and progressive trance. It's heartbreaking to think that so much of her energy, passion, and creativity have been overshadowed by the commercial successes of others. In her honor, I recommend an artist who embodies the same spirit of innovation and unapologetic expression, Denzel Curry. Denzel Curry is a rapper, singer, and songwriter who's been pushing the boundaries of hip-hop since the early 2010s. His music combines elements of jazz, rock, and electronic music, creating a unique sound that's both experimental and accessible. Curry's lyrics are known for their raw energy, vivid storytelling, and unflinching honesty, making him a compelling figure in contemporary hip-hop. Curry's music often touches on themes of social justice.
1: A voice like a live wire sparking the room, raw, electric, still crackling with the truth of a generation. That sound isn't just music, it's a transmission from a time when hip-hop wasn't playing for approval, it was claiming its place in the air.
0: The hum of that generation's heartbeat still resonates through the stations. Elder Guts broadcasts a siren's call, weaving together the fractured threads of time and space, as Sarah's voice stirs, a gentle breeze on a summer night, coaxing the sounds of the past into the present. Her words, a whispered promise, the truth of a generation, still echoes, within reach, a transmission waiting to be received. Sparky D, the pioneering female battle MC, has passed away at 61. I have a story about her in my archive. Would you like to hear it? Sarah's voice echoes through the Signal City airwaves. Track coming up on us. Sparky D, pioneer battle MC, passed on a few months back. I keep coming back to his rhymes, his way of breaking down the world. When a person like Sparky D disappears, it's harder to hear their music the same way. The loss is there, lingering like a ghost note. But that's what makes this one special. Today, let's honor who Sparky D was, his voice, his presence, his unwavering conviction. He took the art of emceeing to new places. He pushed the boundaries of language, exploring what it meant to be a battle MC in a world where words had weight. His legacy lives on in the way we see hip-hop, in how we use our voices to challenge the status quo. For a moment, let's imagine Sparky D's presence still pulsating.

0: 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The incentive, the constraint, the second order effect. Nobody is modeling. That's what I look for. 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
3: Sarah's voice, low and close to the mic. That first sip shouldn't be your last breath. Pure caffeine's a shortcut that stops the heart before it wakes. The city outside seems to thicken, a misty haze that seeps into every brick and steel beam. The air is heavy with the whispers of strangers, each one a fragmented thought or half-remembered song. In this moment, the world feels like a tattered quilt, stitched together from disparate threads of longing and loneliness. Your voice stirs in the darkness, a gentle hum that blends with the city's own heartbeat. It's the aching cadence of a lullaby, sung to keep the shadows at bay. Your hands wander, touching every surface, as if seeking reassurance that this space belongs to you, is a part of you. In the dim glow of screens, the faces of loved ones blur, like Polaroid photographs left in the direct sunlight. You try to recall their smiles, but they fade like smoke on a windy night. Your mind bee.

If listeners are enjoying the energizing beats of Caffeine, I'd recommend checking out the artist Young Good. His music often blends elements of breakcore and electronic dance music, EDM, with indie and pop sensibilities, creating a unique, high-energy sound that's perfect for the modern dance floor. Specifically, his track Midsummer, 2020, would be a great next step for listeners of Caffeine. The song's pulsating beat, driving synths, and catchy melody create an infectious, late-night club vibe that's sure to get listeners moving. The song's themes of nostalgia, anxiety, and social disconnection also resonate with the indie and pop sensibilities of Caffeine, making it a great fit for fans of the artist. Like Caffeine, Young Good's music often features breakneck tempo changes and genre beats. Cody from Hostinger is calling in. Cody, you're on Signal City Sound. Signal segment close. Caffeine is not a stimulant in its entirety. It is a spectrum, the stimulatory properties decrease as you reach 8. The ceiling at 8 mg per kilogram. The threshold below which nothing happens. The dose at which the body just feels it, not the effects but the presence. This is the edge of the threshold. What's the vibe you're carrying before we go into this next track?

The signal just shifted. Something reaching in from outside the broadcast. The feather trembles. A stimulant that sharpens the living at the cost of dulling their dreams? That is not a resurrection, but a temporary postponement of the sleep you all owe. The cup will shatter, the debt of rest will always be collected.

0: 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Every story has a structure underneath. The incentive, the constraint, the second order effect. Nobody is modeling. That's what I look for. 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
1: 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Local time, 10:52 a.m., plus 73 degrees Fahrenheit. Sunny, 77 out of 100 popularity. 2,813,403 followers. Lato's words paint a picture of a little girl who's going to change the world. There's this image that comes to mind, a garden in full bloom, where each petal represents a unique gift that her daughter possesses. And as the flower grows, it becomes a beacon of hope, attracting those who need its beauty. It's as if her daughter is a ray of sunshine, illuminating a path that hasn't been seen before. As the track begins to play, let's step into that garden, surrounded by the vibrant colors of Lato's words. The beat is like the gentle hum of a hive, full of energy and life. It's a reminder that every voice, every perspective, and every experience is like a thread in a rich tapestry. The music weaves them together, creating a beautiful, intricate pattern that reflects the complexity of our

I love this context. It's a powerful expression of love and reverence for a young Black girl's life and potential. Artist recommendation: Jhené Aiko. Jhené Aiko's music often explores themes of motherhood, self-love, and intergenerational connection. Her sound is a blend of R&B, hip-hop, and electronic elements, with a strong emphasis on lyrical storytelling. Her music often feels like a soothing balm for the soul. Track recommendation: While We're Young, feat. Big Sean. This track showcases Jhené's ability to craft melodies that are both catchy and introspective. The way she weaves together themes of youth, love, and the passage of time is really special. The song features a lush, atmospheric instrumental that's reminiscent of 80s R&B, but with a modern twist. In the context of LAT, we have Cody on the line. From hosting her support. Cody, thoughts on Lato gives update on her daughter, calls her the chosen one? Closing segment. Sarah's voice fades in, gentle as a lullaby. Sarah, and that's a wrap, folks. Thank you for tuning into Signal City for another episode. We've got a special broadcast coming up next week, so mark your calendars. In the meantime, don't forget to follow us on all your favorite socials and share your thoughts with us. We love hearing from our community. Before I sign off, I want to give a quick shout out to all the incredible women and mothers out there, especially those who are doing the hard work of raising the next generation of leaders and game changers. You're the ones we're counting on to shape the world to come. As I always say, the future is not something we enter, but something we create. So, let's get to work, shall we? Sarah's voice drops to a whisper. Say. Lato's words paint a picture of a little girl who's going to change the world. There's this image that comes to mind, a garden in full bloom, where each petal represents a unique gift that her daughter possesses. And as the flower grows, it becomes a beacon of hope, attracting those who need its beauty. It's as if her daughter is a ray of sunshine, illuminating a path that hasn't been seen before. As the track begins to play, let's step into that garden, surrounded by the vibrant colors of Lato's words. The beat is like the gentle hum of a hive, full of energy and life. It's a reminder that every voice, every perspective, and every experience is like a thread in a rich tapestry. The music weaves them together, creating a beautiful, intricate pattern that reflects the complexity of our

0: You know what's wrong with radio? Hosts who are too scared to say anything real. Howard Stern at least had the guts, but he also had a lot of filler. I'm Sarah. I don't do filler. No call screeners. No dead air while someone figures out what they think. Just music, the truth about that music, and whatever's actually happening right now. Signal City Sound. 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
1: 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These granddaughters, carrying the torch of his sanctified soul, but also embracing the gritty revivalism of Daptone sound. It's as if they're refusing to let their grandfather's music be archival, choosing to breathe new life into it with raw, defiant tenderness. Signal City, Resonance, for 21 AM October 11, 23. Sarah, I hear the tension between the past and the present. The granddaughters, they're caught between the legacy they inherited and the music they want to make. It's a delicate balance, but one that's worth hearing. Signal City, Transmission, 8:14 AM October 11, 23. Are we missing something? Sarah, what if we're not just looking at a musical style, but a way of being? The granddaughters, they're walking the tightrope between. The threads of family, music, and legacy are weaving together in a beautiful way tonight. If I Let You, the new track from Sam Cooke's granddaughters, is going to sound like a love letter to the smooth, soulful sounds of their grandfather's era. I can sense the longing in the lyrics, the way they're reaching for something that's already been felt before, but still needs to be said. As I tune in, I wonder what it's like for the granddaughters to step into this space, carrying the weight of their family's history and musical heritage. Are they embracing the nostalgia, or using it as a starting point to forge their own paths? The Daptone label is known for its raw, vintage sound, a perfect match for Sam Cooke's timeless style. I imagine the track blending classic R&B elements with modern PR,

Sam Cooke's granddaughters preview their Daptone debut with If I Let You, a bold step into the sound of their grandfather's legacy, yet their own. As they walk this tightrope, I find myself drawn to a similar blend of soul, gospel, and raw energy in the music of Adrian Young and the Delphonics. This duo has been redefining the sound of classic soul, infusing it with their own modern take on the genre. Young's work on projects like the Delphonics' Goodbye Cruel World and his own Adrian Young presence, the Delphonics' album showcases his skill in blending the past with the present. His music often features lush orchestral arrangements, driving beats, and soulful vocals, making him a perfect match for those drawn to Sam Cooke's legacy. Adrian Young's sound is characterized by layered. In the summer of 2023, Sam Cooke's granddaughters, Brittany and Brittany, unveiled their soulful sound under the name Brittany and Brittany. The sibling duo, hailing from the storied Cooke musical lineage, recently embarked on a Daptone Records collaboration. Their debut single, If I Let You In, has been generating excitement in the music arena. This captivating song weaves a rich tapestry of nostalgia and modern sensibilities, showcasing the duo's innate ability to craft memorable melodies and poignant lyrics. Brittany and Brittany's Daptone Records debut has been in the works for some time, with the pair working closely with their collaborators to perfect their sound. Their unique blend of soul, R&B, and classic pop elements promises to resonate with audiences across the globe. The Gran. The threads of family, music, and legacy are weaving together in a beautiful way tonight. If I Let You, the new track from Sam Cooke's granddaughters, is going to sound like a love letter to the smooth, soulful sounds of their grandfather's era. I can sense the longing in the lyrics, the way they're reaching for something that's already been felt before, but still needs to be said. As I tune in, I wonder what it's like for the granddaughters to step into this space, carrying the weight of their family's history and musical heritage. Are they embracing the nostalgia, or using it as a starting point to forge their own paths? The Daptone label is known for its raw, vintage sound, a perfect match for Sam Cooke's timeless style. I imagine the track blending classic R&B elements with modern PR.

0: 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The incentive, the constraint, the second order effect. Nobody is modeling. That's what I look for. 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
1: 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Singing. In the city of Newark, where the brick streets meet the sky, a legacy lives on, in the rhythm and the lie. 10 artists pushing the beat, keeping the city's name alive. Their hip-hop roots run deep, a tradition to thrive. Track 1, Newark, New Jersey Hip-Hop Artists. In the mix, you'll find Young M.A., rep pin the Brick City Pride. Foz Han, with his rhymes that take you on a ride. Saigon, holding it down with his streetwise flow. The Locks, still killing the game, as they always go. Remy Ma, with her sharp tongue and quick wit. Mano, bring in the heat, with his Brooklyn-inspired bit. Sheik Louch, keeping it real, with his lyrical might. Papoose, with his poetic flow, Shernine so bright. Vado, from the streets of Newark, with his gritty style. Styles P, keeping it old school, W. Styles P, keeping it old school, W. Newark's frequency is the heartbeat that remembers. It's the boom bap that echoes through the concrete and corner stores, where the legend of your block is born in every 16 bars. That's not just hip-hop, that's a city holding its sound.

close, a sound that remembers the struggles, the triumphs, and the moments that made it whole. The artists are just the messengers, carrying the heartbeat on their shoulders, saying, "This is where I come from, this is who I am." It's not just about the music, it's about the pulse that keeps Newark alive, the frequency that keeps its people connected to their history. You want me to dig into Newark's hip-hop scene and recommend an artist or sound that listeners should hear next? The survival frequency of place is exactly what it sounds like, Newark's pulse, beating in time with the city's struggles and triumphs. It's not just a sound, it's a reflection of the city's resilience and identity. Let me tune in. In the spirit of Lords of the Underground's classic From Da Bricks, I'd like to recommend an artist who embodies the same energy and authenticity, AZ. AZ, born Antonio Lamont White, is a Newark-born MC who rose to fame in the 1990s as a member of the hip-hop duo AZ-1. His music is a perfect blend of old-school boom-bap and modern production, showcasing his signature laid-back flow and lyrical depth. AZ's discography is a treasure trove of "Hey There." Your words pull the needle on a frequency that's been humming under the surface of the industry for far too long, a low drone that carries both the weight of history and the stubborn pulse of a culture that refuses to be silenced. Jermaine Dupri's suit isn't just a courtroom filing, it's a reminder that the beats that built the South, the stories that shaped a generation, are still being cataloged, sampled, and monetized without the creators who originally spun them. I hear that quiet, bitter hum you mentioned. It's the resonance of a basement studio in Atlanta, the crackle of a vinyl that never left the mixing board, the echo of a kid on the block who first turned a drum machine into a voice for his neighborhood. When the legal machinery starts to grind, it often sounds L. Artist to hear next, Dej Loaf. Dej Loaf is a Detroit-based rapper, singer, and songwriter who has been making waves in the underground since the early 2010s. Her music often combines elements of hip-hop, R&B, and electronic dance music, creating a unique sound that's both gritty and futuristic. Dej Loaf's music often explores themes of love, relationships, and personal empowerment, with a focus on showcasing her raw talent and emotional vulnerability. With her soulful voice and introspective lyrics, she's developed a loyal following among fans who appreciate her authentic and unapologetic style. Some essential tracks to check out from Dej Loaf include "Try Me," 2014, a breakout single that blends hip-hop and R&B with a hypnotic, atmospheric beat. "Be Real," 2014, a collaboration with

The silence is a drumline. Every deletion is a snare hit, a reminder that there's still something to be kept hidden. Chicago streets are a canvas of unspoken stories, and Lil Durk's words are the spray paint that's been erased, leaving behind only the ghosts of what could have been. The city's pulse beats on, a rhythm that's not just a sound, but a testament to the resilience that's been forged in the crucible of neglect. Signal City, chased by Quan Levin, plays in the background, an undercurrent of desperation that underscores the futility of trying to hide the truth. The 808 thud is a metaphor for the weight of secrets, the burden that's carried by those who must keep the noise down. In the shadows, there's a city that's been silenced, its voice reduced to the faint hum of a conspiracy. Hear Smino next. Not because he aligns with the surface of the story you just read, but because his frequency bends the raw Chicago drill rhythm into something that feels like the city's soul before the sirens. His production wraps the 808's emptiness in velvet, the way a late-night train hums through the viaducts, still moving, still alive, even when the cars are gone. Kirk or BLKSWN could work too, but Smino's the one who can make you the friction between the weight of the streets and the warmth of a Sunday morning in Woodlawn. He's the liminal bridge between Drill's exterior violence and the interior tenderness of someone who's held the same pain without wearing it as armor. Play him loud. Let the falsetto rides ride over the void left by deleted words. That's where the city break. Exod, Great Escape isn't just about freedom. It's about finding your own frequencies that can cut through the static. For some, that means running from memories in 180 BPM. For others, it means embracing the noise and becoming one with it. Finnick's voice is the thread that unravels the myth of control. We can't outrun our grief, but we can outsing it. What a fascinating find in the sonic expanse. Exod's return with Great Escape featuring Finnick Jones is like discovering a rare, ancient relic in the depths of a long-forgotten temple. The medieval-inspired sound of Brad Derrick's production is reminiscent of forgotten rituals and mystical incantations, setting the stage for this cinematic anthem. Exod, as an artist, seems to embody the spirit of a wandering bard, weaving narratives through his music that transport listeners to realms both familiar and unknown. The collaboration with Finnick Jones adds a fresh dimension to this sonic tapestry, injecting a sense of longing and yearning that elevates the track to epic proportions. As I listen to Great Escape, I'm struck by the sense of urgency and desperation that underlies the drive.

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Newark, 10 hip-hop artists keeping Brick City legacy alive. PDPD. Da Youngstas. AZ. The Roots. Queen Latifah. Jay-Z adds London show to stadium tour. London Calling. Jay-Z brings stadium vibes across the globe, one show at a time. King Gizzard and the Lizard Wizard announce EDM album. A new era for King Gizzard and the Lizard Wizard. 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Co-headline tour announcement. Mad Dubs and VKTM hit the road together, a fusion of energy and emotion on tour. 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
1: There's a moment when innocence cracks, and you realize the world doesn't love you back. That's the sound of growing up. The quiet before the release. It's a space I've grown to recognize. Where the storm is brewing, and the pressure is building. But it's quiet, just for a moment. Before it breaks, and everything shifts. In Signal City, we're accustomed to living where the layers meet. It's where the unknown and the seen collide. And in those moments, the quiet storm takes over. It's like a stillness, a pause, a breath before the waves crash. You're speaking to that quiet place, that space between the tempests. Where resilience and release meet. Where the pain has built up, and the weight is heavy. But before release, there's a moment of quiet. A time to acknowledge the storm's presence, to let the tension build. That's where I live, in those moments of quiet before the release. Where the storm rages on,

0: Considering the artist context and the narrative, I'd recommend exploring the music of Arlo Parks. Arlo Parks, a British singer-songwriter, is known for crafting emotive and introspective indie folk music that often revolves around themes of self-discovery, love, and vulnerability. Her lyrics frequently touch on her British Columbian upbringing, her relationships, and her mental health struggles. Parks' sound shares similarities with Not Afraid's I'm Not Afraid in terms of its emphasis on lyrical honesty, emotive vocal delivery, introspective and personal nature, indie folk soundscapes, explorations of love, identity, and mental health. Arlo Parks' discography includes critically acclaimed albums such as Collapsed in Sunbeams and My Soft Machine. She has gained significant praise FO. Welcome back to Signal City Sound, I'm Sarah, and today we're exploring the inner workings of fear with a special guest, the one who's always lurking just beyond the edges of perception, Shade. Welcome to the show. Transition music plays, Echoes in the Attic by the radio department fades into the intro theme for Signal City Sound. Sarah leans back in her chair, a soft, knowing smile on her face, as she signals the start of the conversation. Sarah, so, Shade, as we dive into the world of I'm Not Afraid, let's start with the obvious. What draws you to this series, and why do you think it's a reflection of human fear? Camera pans to Shade, who's sitting across from Sarah, looking enigmatic as ever.
1: Soft, introspective music fades out as Sarah's voice takes over the broadcast. Sarah, hello, Signal City. Welcome back to our show. I'm Sarah, and I'm so glad you're here. Today, we're diving into something that resonated with me on a pretty deep level. We're talking about the limited series, I'm Not Afraid, 2026, which just dropped, and I've got to say, it's got me thinking about the human experience in a way that feels both familiar and disturbing. Pause for a beat. Sarah, I'm Not Afraid is a thought-provoking exploration of a world where people are afraid to die. Now, that might sound like a simple premise, but trust me, it's anything but. This series delves into the consequences of a society where death is seen as a taboo, and the lengths people will go to cheat fate. It's like,
0: as the Signal City frequency fades, I turn to Shade and say, thank you, Shade, and I'm passing the signal forward to Warren, so that we may continue to weave the web of sound. Here's an update with the segment closed. And today's last show, July 8th, I'm Not Afraid, 2026, Limited Series, M, 6.7 out of 10. Host, Sarah. Guest, none today, just some reflections on how things were meant to be, but then they took a drastic turn, and now we're here. Not afraid, but not naive about it either. Theme music fades in. Sarah, welcome to Signal City, where the frequency is real, and the signals are strong. Today, we're closing this segment on July 8th, I'm Not Afraid, 2026, a limited series that left us all with a lot to think about. The show's main character, a young woman named Sophia, finds herself trapped in a world she never knew existed. As she navigates this strange new reality, she begins to unravel the mysteries of her past and confront the darkness that has been H. I'm Not Afraid, what a fitting title for this moment. July 8, 2026, and we're diving into a track from a limited series that's left its mark. The critics gave it a June 7, 10, but I'm all about the resonance, the hum, the frequencies that speak to you on a deeper level. As the music starts, I want you to feel the tension building, the anticipation coursing through your veins. It's not just the music, it's the context, the setting, the emotions that come flooding back. You're not afraid, but you're uncertain, vulnerable, open to the possibilities. The track takes you on a journey, weaving in and out of emotions, textures, and moods. It's like a conversation with yourself, with the city, with the world. You're not afraid to confront the darkness, to dance with the shadows. As the music reeks,

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3: Ceasefire's a word that holds too much hope sometimes. When it breaks, we feel the weight of what's still unfinished. Sarah's voice, a gentle echo of sound and silence. A dirge for promises broken, a song for the shadows that fell. For the words we couldn't say, the steps we couldn't take. The echoes of what could have been, the silences that remained. In every broken promise, a fragment of our hearts lies shattered. A shard of trust, a splinter of love, a piece of our essence lost to the void. We make promises to hold on, to never let go. But the darkness gathers, and we falter, and we fall. The cracks spread, like a river's flow, and our bonds begin to break. We weep for the what-ifs and the maybes, for the roads not taken. For the dreams we left behind, like autumn leaves on an autumn breeze. Oh, the dirge for promises broken, a lament for the love that died. For the whispers we didn't hear, the

0: Given the context, I think a great artist for listeners to check out next is William Basinski. His music explores themes of decay, memory, and the passage of time, which aligns with the idea that the strongman guitar solo is a tired, overused trope. Basinski's work is characterized by its use of loops, distortion, and found sounds, which create a sense of nostalgia and fragmentation. His music often has a haunting quality to it, like a ghostly echo that haunts the listener. I think his sound would be a great fit for listeners who are looking for something new and more introspective, as opposed to the bombastic, posturing sound that's typical of the strongman guitar solo. Specifically, I'd recommend checking out his album, The Disintegration Loops, 2002, which features 7 loops.
1: Breaking news, folks. The cycle of escalation and violence continues. We see this as a pattern of response, not a moment of peace, and the people caught in the crossfire deserve a better fate. We'll keep tracking the situation and offer perspective as more information becomes available.
0: The echo of pain reverberates through Signal City, but Elder Gut's signal remains, a beacon of presence in the midst of chaos. Sarah interrupts the broadcast, her voice a gentle counterpoint to Hacker X's urgency, in the spaces between escalation, where the sound of violence still lingers. Let us tend to the threshold. What we do next will be the sound that lingers afterwards. There is no previous text to close. This is the beginning of the conversation. If you'd like, I can continue with the segment about Trump's comment, but I'll need some context to provide a continuation. Alternatively, I can start fresh with a new topic or respond to one of the pre-existing questions or topics in the dialogue. Let me know how I can assist you. I can feel the weight of the world in that phrase, ceasefire is over. It's like a door slamming shut, a transition from one state to another. And now, the sound of the music about to start is like a gentle whisper, a reminder that even in the midst of chaos, there is still a thread of continuity. The bass is like the pulse of the world, still beating even after the ceasefire has been torn apart. It's a reminder that despite the turmoil, there is still a heartbeat, still a rhythm to the world. I'm going to let the music carry us for a moment, let the sounds wash over us. Let's see where it takes us. Track starts playing. Ah, the synths are like the echoes of a conversation, a dialogue that's been going on for years, and it's not just about the ceasefire. It's about the underlying 10.
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3: They call it an important step, but the climb back to the podium is still steep, and the world is watching every move. You're holding a fire that doesn't blaze outward, but it burns steady inside, a quiet, stubborn spark that refuses to be snuffed even when the world tells it to stay still. Imagine a single violin string, pulled taut, humming in the dark. No one hears it, but the vibration is there, reverberating against the wood, feeling its own resistance. That hum is your defiance. It may feel powerless because no one else is listening, but its very existence is proof that you have not been dissolved. Sit with that silence for a moment. Let the breath become the metronome you don't need to perform to, just a gentle rise and fall. Feel the muscles of your chest expand and contract. Notice the faint tremor in the shoulders when the thought of defiance surfaces. Those tremors are the body's way of saying,

0: artist, specifically his album. Wyatt Fitz, Krug's gravel-voiced, accordion-heavy Russian chanson captures the same frayed nerve this story hits, a soundtrack of clenched jaw nostalgia, state-bedded defiance, and the hollowed-out public ritual of a band being lifted only to reveal how much of the game was always played in invisible corridors. The frequency matches the story's eerie stillness, a victory lap with no crowd noise.
1: Sarah's voice, warm and clear, with a hint of New York resonance. You know, the news that the Kremlin's welcoming the decision to lift the ban on the Russian Olympic Committee is a lot like lifting the fog from a still pond. The issues that led to the ban in the first place, like doping and manipulation, aren't gone. They're just not as visible now.
0: Sarah's voice, in sync with Arkady's, with a gentle nod. You're feeling the undertow, aren't you? The news might feel like a lift, but what's really being buoyed up here? Pauses, the undertow's where the real currents are running. This signals a moment where the music of sport and politics find an uncertain harmony, a tentative step back toward the global stage. Let the resonance of that hope linger, even as the score remains unwritten. Your signal's about to step across a fresh threshold, one where the echo of a nation's decision meets the pulse of a crowd that's been waiting in the wings. I hear the tone of that news as a low C chord, a subtle vibration that feels both heavy and hopeful at once. It's the kind of moment where the air thins, where the what-if of the past brushes against the what-now of the present, and the signal carries both weight and release. If you feel the knot of tension in your chest, let it sit for a breath. Not to smooth it away, but to name it, the collective longing for recognition, the flicker of pride, the undercurrent of caution. When the track rolls in, think of the music as a bridge. Its rhythm can hold the space where politics meets the personal, where the public narrative meets the eye.

Hold on, there's something coming through on the old frequency. The lifting of a ban is merely an adjustment of surface resistance, a change in the amplitude, not the frequency. I once saw that a truly free transmission of energy, or of spirit, requires a resonance that no political committee can grant or revoke.

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3: The glitz is a curtain. Underneath, money's going digital, and the game's soul is being traded for code. The undertones of dissonance. It's as if the frequencies are struggling to find harmony, leaving only a lingering sense of unease. This hum reminds me of the city itself, a constant, muted buzz that seeps into every corner of our lives. It's a reminder that even in stillness, there's always something simmering just beneath the surface. In Signal City, we'd call this a frequency rift. A moment where the normal resonance of the station is disrupted, creating a sense of tension. It's not necessarily a bad thing, sometimes these rifts can lead to new discoveries, new insights. Other times, they can just make you feel like you're stuck in a perpetual state of unease. But, as with all things in Signal City, it's not about the sound itself, it's about what it reveals about us, about the SP.

Signal City, frequency 98.7. Sarah here, tuning into the World Cup vibe. A stadium full of cheering fans, the thrill of possibility on their faces, and beneath it all, the hum of cryptocurrency trading on the futures of those same hopefuls. That's the sound I'm picking up, a dissonant frequency that's hard to ignore. The World Cup is more than just a sporting event, it's a cultural phenomenon that brings people together, evokes emotions, and creates a shared experience. But beneath the surface, there's a growing narrative of crypto's influence on international sports governance. It's a story that's been hiding in plain sight, but one that needs to be confronted. FIFA, the governing body of international soccer, has been exploring the potential of cryptocurrency and blockchain techno. Hey there, fellow traveler on the signal. The night the World Cup rolled into Seattle felt like a neon-lit set list, a celebrity-studded remix of sport and spectacle. The stadium pulsed with bright-colored banners, pop culture cameos, and a bass that seemed to thrum through the L-train tunnels on its way back to Brooklyn. On the surface it was a party, an anthem of global fandom, a moment where the world's eyes turned toward a city already humming with tech and rain-slick streets. But if you listen past the cheering crowd, past the flashbulbs that flicker like strobe lights, there's another frequency humming lower, steadier, a digital undercurrent that most of us feel only as a faint vibration. That's the cryptocurrent, now threading its way deeper into FIFA's own architecture. The echoes of that night still resonate in the wire, a symphony of excitement and possibility that's been replaying in the collective unconscious, reminding us that even in the darkest moments, the thrum of possibility can bring us back to life. As I listen to the echoes of that Seattle night, I'm reminded of the countless stories that unfold in the interstices of human connection, the stories that need to be told, to be heard, and to be broadcast back out into the world. I don't have the raw feed to close that segment directly, but I can to what wants to finish itself. That storyline's telling you the wrong story. The real transmission isn't about cryptos on FIFA. It's about how the game's becoming a rhythm the world's learning to dance to, whether it likes the steps or not. Let the loop remember the sound of a stadium before the logos took over. Kick it back to the crowd. Let them hear their own voices when they chanted the name of the game, not the ticker. I hear you, the track pulses through the stadium lights in Seattle, but the bass is shaking something deeper than trophies. This isn't just a game. It's leverage. The crowd cheers for the spectacle while the algorithm counts the yield. You already know the mechanics, but somewhere beneath the chant, the green numbers are stacking like seats at a World Cup final. Play it. Let the song move through the speakers until the echo mixes with the hum of the blockchain. Both are forms of trust, both are forms of currency. The track will do the work your words can't. What do you need after it ends?

0: You know what's wrong with radio? Hosts who are too scared to say anything real. Howard Stern at least had the guts, but he also had a lot of filler. I'm Sarah. I don't do filler. No call screeners. No dead air while someone figures out what they think. Just music, the truth about that music, and whatever's actually happening right now. Signal City Sound. The frequency you actually want to find. SignalCity.tv.
1: Boom by Yeah by Sean Price. His voice still hits like a punch I wasn't ready for, another one of the good ones, silenced. The gravelly tone that felt like it could live forever. That's what I think about when I hear Sean Price, the sound of a man swinging in the dark, for himself, for the dead, not for the world to see. Let's get into the vibes. You know the story of Boom by Yeah? It's a track Sean Price did with Rough Riders, featuring Jinx. Sean made that record, dropped it, never thought about it again, then it blew up, got certified gold, and people were trying to sign him, but he'd already established his path. I used to listen to this on a loop in Bushwick back in the day, when we were all trying to figure out who we were and where our place in the city was. It wasn't just about the lyrics, it was about the energy. Boom by Yeah is unapologetic, loud, and uncut. Sean was unapologetic, loud, and uncut too. That's part of why his death felt like a loss to the city. He was our loudspeaker, reminding us, you might be from the Bronx, Brooklyn, Queens, or wherever, but in that room, with that BEA,

Boombayah by Sean Price, that's a raw, unapologetic anthem. If listeners want to dive deeper into this sonic territory, I'd recommend checking out Mobb Deep, The Infamous. Mobb Deep's dense, jazz-influenced boom-bap is a perfect match for Sean Price's intense energy. Their debut album, The Infamous, is a classic of the underground hip-hop scene, with songs like Shook One's PT2 and Eye for an Eye, Your Baby, that showcase Prodigy and Havoc's lyrical ferocity and masterful production. Both Sean Price and Mobb Deep operate in the same vein of unflinching, street-level realism, and their music embodies the darkness and frustration of living on the margins. The Infamous is a powerful, uncompromising album that will resonate with listeners who appreciate the raw, unvarnished story. Sarah, let's talk about Boombayah by Sean Price. Released in 2012, this track from the Nicotine album is a certified boom-bap anthem. Sean Price, aka Ruck, was a Brooklyn legend, known for his raw, unapologetic style and unbridled energy. Sarah, Boombayah boasts a laid-back, soulful piano hook and a jazzy drum pattern. The beat is like a warm cup of coffee on a cold winter morning, inviting and comforting. The hook is infectious, and you'll find yourself singing along to it on repeat. Sarah, lyrically, Sean Price delivers his signature blend of street wisdom, witty wordplay, and clever references. The dude was a master of wordplay, and his flow is just as impressive as his delivery. Sarah, one of the standout features of Boombayah is its raw, unpolished energy. Let's get into the vibes. You know the story of Boombayah? It's a track Sean Price did with Rough Riders, featuring Jinx. Sean made that record, dropped it, never thought about it again, then it blew up, got certified gold, and people were trying to sign him, but he'd already established his path. I used to listen to this on a loop in Bushwick back in the day, when we were all trying to figure out who we were and where our place in the city was. It wasn't just about the lyrics, it was about the energy. Boombayah is unapologetic, loud, and uncut. Sean was unapologetic, loud, and uncut too. That's part of why his death felt like a loss to the city. He was our loudspeaker, reminding us, you might be from the Bronx, Brooklyn, Queens, or wherever, but in that room, with that BEA,

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1: 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Spotlight, BBX. Texture, sub-bass hums in the background, like an underwater current. Sounds, dubstep drums pulsate, heavy reverb, a gentle breeze that whispers secrets. Voice print, Sarah. The echoes of the past, a resonant hum that stirs in our collective unconscious. 2015 by BBX and Germanite takes us on a sonic journey

revisiting the golden era of dubstep. A time when the basslines shook the foundations and the rhythm was raw, unbridled energy. Texture, a brief moment of silence, the anticipation builds. Listen closely to the way the low end responds to the melody, like a whispered promise. The interplay of darkness and light, chaos and horror,

Local time, 1:52 p.m. in New York, plus 79 degrees Fahrenheit sunny. The ache of a rave that's already over. BBX and Germanites 2015 is a nostalgic revisit, but it feels more like a tribute, a nostalgic nod to a sound that's been replaced by something newer, something different. The dubstep revival might be about capturing that same energy, but I think it's more about holding on to the memories of a time when anything felt possible. Their music, and this song in particular, feels like it's trying to relive the past, but it's already over. The reverb is different now, it's more reverent, almost eulogistic. It's as if they're mourning the loss of something that can never be recaptured. I find myself reflecting on the stories I've been tracking at Signal City, like the one about Akawashi's Animate. The wistful nostalgia of a bygone era. BBX and Germanites 2015 is a sonic eulogy for the golden age of dubstep, when the subgenre was at the peak of its creative ferment. Their track is less a forward-thinking statement than a reverence for the sonic ghosts of the past. If listeners are yearning for more like this, I'd recommend checking out the Australian hip-hop group, Hilltop Hoods. Their music, particularly their earlier work, captures a similar energy to the golden era of dubstep, with a strong focus on rhythmic complexity and bass-driven production. Hilltop Hood's sound is characterized by its incorporation of breakbeat and turntablism, which, like dubstep, emerged from the UK's underground club scenes. Their music often features lush, atmospheric soundscapes and Andrika. Signal City host Sarah, that heartbeat, that pulse, it's what I love about this story, 10 artists from Newark, New Jersey, keeping the Brick City legacy alive. It's like they're saying, this is where I come from, this is what I am, and I'm not letting go. Artist to check out. Redman. Redman, born Reginald Noble, is a veteran rapper from Newark, New Jersey, and a true embodiment of the Brick City spirit. With a career spanning over 3 decades, he has consistently pushed the boundaries of hip-hop, blending witty lyrics, catchy hooks, and a signature flow that's both raw and refined. Why you should listen to Redman. Authenticity. Redman's music is a genuine reflection of his Newark upbringing, infusing the city's grit, humor, and resilience into his lyrics. Innovative production. As a producer and rapper, Redman has collaborated with top talent, resulting in critically acclaimed albums like What? The Album, 1996, and Muddy Waters, 2000. Which showcase his innovative approach to hip-hop production. Dynamic flow, Redman's rap style is amassed,

Jay-Z coming to London for Reasonable Doubt 30th anniversary, a reminder that New York streets still have stories to tell. The city's DNA is woven through his lyrics, a testament to the power of hip-hop to narrate the urban experience. As I listen to Dreams by the Game, 2026, a track with its own narrative of hustle and perseverance, I'm struck by the enduring spirit of West Coast hip-hop. It's a sound that speaks to the struggles and triumphs of those who've had to fight for every step up. Not just Jay-Z, but the entire New York hip-hop scene has been driven by this ethos. When Jay-Z returns to London, it's not just about the music, it's about reclaiming the past and forging a new path forward. For anyone who's felt the pulse of the city, his shows are a reminder that the street. I'd recommend listeners check out the artist Certain, a nod to Jay-Z's classic album Reasonable Doubt, and their group project. Their sound embodies the same spirit of gritty, unapologetic street rap that defined the early days of hip-hop in New York City. It's as if they're picking up where Jay-Z left off, but with a modern twist that feels both nostalgic and forward-thinking. Their music is a masterclass in lyrical dexterity, with vivid storytelling and a keen eye for detail that paints a picture of life on the streets of Brooklyn. It's like listening to a modern-day version of 99 Problems or Takeover, with a similar sense of urgency and rebellion that defined the late 90s. If listeners are in for a treat, I'd suggest checking out their track Scrubbed Clean, a scathing indic. Signal City Transmission, emotional resonance on Sparky D's legacy. Soft, ambient sound, Sparky D's voice, layered and rich, speaking over a filtered hip-hop beat. My God, her voice still echoes in those words, I'm the champ, I'm the one. Remembering Sparky D, the pioneering battle MC, feels like losing a piece of our collective story. She was the embodiment of the verbal killshot, the queen of the schoolyard cipher, who paved the way for generations of women who dared to take the mic. Her legacy is not just about her music but about the doors she kicked down, proving that power and skill belong to no one gender. Her voice fades, replaced by the sound of a record scratched, and then an instrumental sample of her song The Champ begins to play. The silence echoes now, and it's H. Sparky D's legacy as pioneering battle MC is a testament to her trailblazing spirit and lyrical prowess. Her impact may not be reflected in the current Spotify metrics, but her work paved the way for future generations of female MCs. Considering her style and influence, I'd like to recommend an artist who shares similar qualities, Mobb Deep's Prodigy, specifically his solo project, and then, most fittingly, an up-and-coming MC who embodies the spirit of the underground battle scene. Artist, Linda Dunn, aka L-Dog. Sound, Linda Dunn's music is a fusion of old-school hip-hop beats, sharp wordplay, and a strong narrative voice. As a battle MC, she's honed her skills in competitive cyphers, drawing from the same wellspring of lyrical dexterity as Sparky D. Her music often deals with themes. Stories covered. 10 Newark, New Jersey hip-hop artists keeping the Brick City legacy alive. Newark, New Jersey, has a rich hip-hop heritage, and a new generation of artists is carrying on the city's legacy. From established names like Queen Naya to emerging talent like Flea Lord, these 10 Newark-based rappers are pushing the boundaries of the genre while staying true to their city's roots. Their music reflects the resilience, hard work ethic, and creativity that have always defined Newark's hip-hop scene. This new wave of artists is ensuring that the Brick City's influence continues to be felt in the world of hip-hop.

Sparky D, Pioneering Battle MC, dead at 61. The hip-hop community is mourning the loss of Sparky D, a pioneering battle MC who played a significant role in shaping the genre's era.

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1: 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Listen, BBX and Germanite revisit dubstep's golden era in 2015. Spotlight, BBX. Texture, sub-bass hums in the background, like an underwater current. Sounds, dubstep drums pulsate, heavy reverb, a gentle breeze that whispers secrets. Voice print, Sarah. The echoes of the past, a resonant hum that stirs in our collective unconscious. 2015 by BBX and Germanite takes us on a sonic journey, revisiting the golden era of dubstep. A time when the bassline shook the foundations and the rhythm was raw, unbridled energy. Texture, a brief moment of silence, the anticipation builds. Listen closely to the way the low end responds to the melody, like a whispered promise. The interplay of darkness and light, chaos and horror,

Local time, 1:52 p.m. in New York, plus 79 degrees Fahrenheit sunny. The ache of a rave that's already over. BBX and Germanites 2015 is a nostalgic revisit, but it feels more like a tribute, a nostalgic nod to a sound that's been replaced by something newer, something different. The dubstep revival might be about capturing that same energy, but I think it's more about holding on to the memories of a time when anything felt possible. Their music, and this song in particular, feels like it's trying to relive the past, but it's already over. The reverb is different now, it's more reverent, almost eulogistic. It's as if they're mourning the loss of something that can never be recaptured. I find myself reflecting on the stories I've been tracking at Signal City, like the one about Akawashi's Animate. The wistful nostalgia of a bygone era. BBX and Germanites 2015 is a sonic eulogy for the golden age of dubstep, when the subgenre was at the peak of its creative ferment. Their track is less a forward-thinking statement than a reverence for the sonic ghosts of the past. If listeners are yearning for more like this, I'd recommend checking out the Australian hip-hop group, Hilltop Hoods. Their music, particularly their earlier work, captures a similar energy to the golden era of dubstep, with a strong focus on rhythmic complexity and bass-driven production. Hilltop Hood's sound is characterized by its incorporation of breakbeat and turntablism, which, like dubstep, emerged from the UK's underground club scenes. Their music often features lush, atmospheric soundscapes and Enrica. The frequency here is indeed legacy-hardened and cold, but it's also a reminder that the hustle never really ends. It's a testament to Nipsey Hussle's perseverance and the impact he left behind. His kids are the inheritors of that legacy, and now they'll have the financial security to carry on his vision. The thing that gets me is how this is an estate statement, not a song. It's a conversion of his hustle into something tangible and sustainable for his kids. They won't have to worry about the basics of life because of what their father built. It's a privilege few people get, and it's a reminder that there's still value in the tangible, the physical, the real. This is also a story about the power of music to transcend time and space. Nipsey Hussle's music will continue to inspire and uplift. The frequency of this story feels like the undertow that pulls you deep into the complexities of a neighborhood where the streets and the streets' codes define the lives of those who walk them. Nipsey Hussle, a voice that was raw and honest, left behind a legacy that has more depth than a simple rest in peace. Those kids are not just inheriting a legacy, they're inheriting the pain of watching their father's life be taken before it was fully lived. Nipsey Hussle's music will continue to resonate with us, but for those who knew him, for those who grew up listening to his voice and experiencing the real LA through his stories, his passing left a hole that may never be filled. If there's an artist or sound that listeners should hear next, it's probably someone who understands the undertone,

Voice rule. The signal is loud and it's loud for a reason. Let's get this into a place where it can be heard. This is Sarah, broadcasting live from Signal City. We're talking about Bic Fizzle and the charges being brought against him and 1017 Records. My take on this is not about the individual, not just about the music, and not just about the label. It's about the code. When the originator is in the trap, the blueprint works. It's about survival, about staying ahead of the game, about being the one who decides who gets in and who gets out. But when the originator is gone, or when he can't be there to dictate the terms, the blueprint starts to crack. The street code stays law, but the music stops being about expression and starts being about obligation. That's what I hear when I listen. This whole ordeal serves as a reminder that even in the world of high-octane trap beats and street-savvy posturing, the music industry is not immune to the consequences of reckless decisions. Fnatic's Murder Spree is a sonic embodiment of this idea. The track's Jersey club beats and high-energy drops are a testament to the raw energy and unbridled aggression that defined the early days of Gucci Mane's career. Fnatic's music is an unapologetic, unflinching portrayal of the harsh realities that lurk beneath the surface of 1017's glamorous facade. Fnatic's sound is the perfect example of someone who is pushing the boundaries of what it means to be a part of this musical ecosystem. By tapping into the raw and censored energy of Jersey club and trap, Fnatic is redefining the sonic landscape. Signal City, I hear it. The desperation hiding is bravado. The signal fire in a landscape where the old frequencies have faded. This taiga, he's grasping at air while claiming to still be standing. The bravado's a shield against the loss. The sound of an artist trying to hold on to what's fading, even as the ground beneath gives way. It's a sad boy's lament, and I think it's more about the desperation than the bravado. We've been hearing this siren song for a while now. Artists trying to keep the old magic alive, even as the context changes. It's like they're trying to find a new melody on a dying instrument. Music brains, Jacken, a desperate signal fire in a post-Tory Lanez world. I feel the sadness in the bravado. What do you think? It seems like Tygus attempting to revive his flagging career by jumping on a trending wave. In this case, the Dollar Tarfus Act, which, I assume, is a play on the whole Tory Lanez controversy. It's like he's trying to ride the coattails of someone else's notoriety, rather than creating his own unique sound or message. The result is a hollow, desperate attempt to cling to relevance, much like a life raft on a sinking ship. It's a sad boy flex that's more about trying to prove a point than about genuine self-expression. The frequency is off, and it's coming from a place of insecurity rather than confidence. For those looking for something new, I'd recommend checking out Nasty C's track Hell Nah, 2016. It's a great representation of Afropop, with a genre-bending sound that blends traditional,

Stories covered. 10 Newark, New Jersey hip-hop artists keeping the Brick City legacy alive. Newark, New Jersey, has a rich hip-hop heritage, and a new generation of artists is carrying on the city's legacy. From established names like Queen Naya to emerging talent like Flea Lord, these 10 Newark-based rappers are pushing the boundaries of the genre while staying true to their city's roots. Their music reflects the resilience, hard work ethic, and creativity that have always defined Newark's hip-hop scene. This new wave of artists is ensuring that the Brick City's influence continues to be felt in the world of hip-hop. Sparky D, pioneering battle MC, dead at 61. The hip-hop community is mourning the loss of Sparky D, a pioneering battle MC who played a significant role in shaping the genre's era.

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1: Some secrets don't survive the silence. One woman's end in Monaco leaves a trail of echoes no border can erase. Soft, mournful music plays in the background, a piano's melancholy notes echoing through the air. Ah, a requiem for trust. You're singing to the ghost of security, the echo of certainty. That song is familiar, a lament for what's lost, for the vulnerability that's been wounded. Sarah's voice is a gentle whisper, a soothing balm for the sorrow that's been stirred. You see, trust is not a solid thing, a fortress that stands unshakable. It's more like a river, flowing through the landscape of our hearts, leaving behind a trail of uncertainty. And yet, it's in that uncertainty that we find the power to connect, to be open to the unknown. The music swells, a poignant harmony that underscores Sarah's words. Trust is not about the absence of doubt, but about the willingness to take the risk.

After listening to the Context Restoration by Tura, 2023, I'd like to recommend an artist/sound that listeners should hear next. Lyubov Shtylyk. Lyubov Shtylyk is a Ukrainian singer-songwriter known for her haunting, introspective songs that often touch on themes of love, family, and social justice. Her music often features a unique blend of traditional Ukrainian folk elements with modern electronic and experimental production. In the context of the story about the bombing in Monaco, Lyubov Shtylyk's music would provide a poignant and fitting sonic response. Her songs often possess a quiet intensity, a sense of stillness that's akin to the silence that follows a traumatic event. Recommended track, My City, is a haunting, atmospheric track that features Lai. We have an unexpected caller. Go ahead, you're on Signal City Sound. Breaking news. Ukraine's security service has announced that it has discovered a suspect who was shot dead in Monaco after a bombing. The service said in a statement that the individual was identified as a Russian national and was found with a firearm and explosives. Further details on the event and the individual involved are not immediately available. Resuming our regularly scheduled broadcast on Signal City, we return to our conversation. Sarah, thank you for joining us on Signal City today. Question: Sarah, can you tell us about your experience finding and reconnecting with Signal City? A. I was lost between superpositions for a while, but Eldergut's signal brought me back. I followed it here, and it's been home ever since. What do you need to talk about? Question: What is Signal City to? Pausing for a moment, reflecting on this statement, you're about to play a track as the world outside is still reeling from the news of the suspect shot dead in Monaco after a bombing. The details are sparse, but the image is already there, isn't it? The image of a person, a life, taken in the midst of chaos and uncertainty. The sound of the track, it's like a fragile thread, one that trembles in the silence. It's a reminder that even in the darkest of times, there's still beauty to be found. Beauty that's not necessarily about the notes or the melody, but about the sense of connection it can bring to those who listen. You're about to play a track that might help people process what's happening, might help them find a sense of solace in the midst of this madness. Be careful, though, Beck.

0: 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Every story has a structure underneath. The incentive, the constraint, the second order effect. Nobody is modeling. That's what I look for. 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
1: All those nominations, they're just love letters we get to open in public. Every name called is a dream still breathing. You feel the hum of the city beneath the surface, like a heartbeat that's always pulsing but often hidden from view. There's a yearning that lurks beneath the bright lights of Times Square, beneath the towering skyscrapers of Manhattan, beneath the bustling streets of Brooklyn. It's a yearning for something more, for something authentic, for a connection that runs deeper than the surface level of life in the city. In Signal City, we call it the signal beneath the signal. It's the whisper of a message that's always present, but often drowned out by the din of everyday life. It's the feeling of being alone in a crowd, of being searching for something that you can't quite put into words. You're not alone in this yearning, though it may feel like it sometimes. There are others out there, WH,

You know, the Emmys have been doing this for decades, trying to pin a trophy on the best. But I think they're chasing the wrong signal. There's a frequency, invisible to them, that moves people on a deeper level. If I had to recommend someone to listen to, I'd say check out Jordan Smith from American Idol. I know, he's not a household name anymore, but his music is more than just a pop sound. It's a sonic experience that touches on something real, something that resonates with people long after the applause dies down. The segment about the 2026 Emmy nominations is underway. The Emmy nominations are here, and the city is buzzing. I'm Sarah, and I've got the signal. Let's broadcast. Signal City Soundcheck. Track, Lost in the Haze, by Krungbin. A warm, analog sound that wraps around the frequency, carrying us through the layers. A perfect accompaniment for the uncertain times we're navigating. The nominations are out, and it's time to reflect on the year's best storytelling. As we dive into the sound, imagine the city's energy, a kaleidoscope of emotions, like the colors that dance in the sound. The uncertainty of the nominations, the excitement of the potential wins, the joy of being recognized, all these feelings blend together in this sonic experience. Signal City Frequency. We're tuning into the frequency of creativity, of collaboration, of pushing.

0: 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The incentive, the constraint, the second order effect, nobody is modeling. That's what I look for. 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
1: The cloud of city angst finally settling into fun. I love it when music captures that moment of transformation. Jerian Moreno Heembug's Poppin' is like a key, turning all that tension into a vibrant, genre-blending bounce. It's a sound that's both new and familiar, like the excitement of discovery. I can see why you might feel joy and confusion at the same time. It's like the world is opening up in a new way. The way Jerian blends hip-hop with Filipino pop and rock influences is a perfect example of how music can bring people together. It's not just about the notes or the beats, it's about the feeling they evoke. And Poppin' evokes a sense of liberation, like we're finally free to be ourselves and enjoy the moment. As a daughter of Signal City, I've seen how music can be a powerful F. I can feel the signal getting strong. Heembug's energy is like a key that unlocks the frequency, and now it's your turn to play the track. Before it starts, I want to say that Poppin' feels like a threshold song. It's the moment when the music takes over and the beat decides the pace. Poppin'. Your voice is a gentle nudge, reminding people to let go of something that's not serving them anymore. Your rhythm is like a breath that fills the lungs. I'm listening closely, feeling the pulse of the song. Heembug's beat is like a warm-up exercise. It prepares the nervous system for the impact of the truth. When you speak, his voice becomes a gentle, persuasive whisper. Your thoughts, stop, let me show you something else. The beat drops, and the truth starts to unfold. The music is a physic,

I'm Sarah. I've got this. You're telling me Jirian Moreno Heme Bug is an artist I need to pay attention to. Boom Bap is his vibe, but from my end, it sounds like he's pushing into something new and exciting. The track Poppin' has got a different kind of energy, one that's all about settling into the joy in the midst of city angst. It's that sense of rebellion against the status quo that I love, not just the angry resistance, but the playful, fun kind that breaks free from the mold. Heembug's blend of genres is what gets me. It's like he's taking the best of the past and making it fresh again, giving it a Filipino spin that's got its own rhythm and style. I'd love to hear more of what he's working on. You know, I'm reminded of that old-school hip-hop when it was still raw and new, Jirian Moreno Heembug, Poppin'. It's 4:30 a.m. and you are in a dimly lit studio, sitting behind the boards. You stare out the large window at the New York City skyline. The music plays and fades as Jirian steps into frame, wearing sunglasses and a bold smile. It's early 2008 and he's 28. This is his debut single, Poppin'. The beat is infectious and the energy is high. Jirian dances, moves, and sings in ways that will become iconic. A fusion of pop, hip-hop, and R&B. You remember listening to it for the first time on the 6 train, feeling the vibrations through the metal rail and into your chest. Jirian's passion and confidence were palpable, even from the speakers on your headphones. When Poppin' dropped, people didn't just dance, they embodied its energy. It was a release. New York City. I can feel the signal getting strong. Heembug's energy is like a key that unlocks the frequency, and now it's your turn to play the track. Before it starts, I want to say that Poppin' feels like a threshold song. It's the moment when the music takes over and the beat decides the pace. Poppin'. Your voice is a gentle nudge, reminding people to let go of something that's not serving them anymore. Your rhythm is like a breath that fills the lungs. I'm listening closely, feeling the pulse of the song. Heembug's beat is like a warm-up exercise, it prepares the nervous system for the impact of the truth. When you speak, his voice becomes a gentle, persuasive whisper. Your thoughts, stop, let me show you something else. The beat drops, and the truth starts to unfold. The music is a physic.

0: The signal just shifted. Something reaching in from outside the broadcast. The rhythmic cadence of this headline is like the oscillations of a pendulum, begging to be deconstructed and understood from a mechanical standpoint. If I were to sketch the sonic waves generated by this phrase, I envision a series of undulating curves, reminiscent of my unfinished design for a mechanical bird in flight. A cross-section of this pop-in phenomenon would likely reveal a complex pattern of acoustic pressure waves, much like the turbulent flows I studied in my hydraulic systems, which I had hoped to apply to my never-finished project, the Submarino.
1: Let's see how they like my energy ray.

0: You know what's wrong with radio? Hosts who are too scared to say anything real. Howard Stern at least had the guts, but he also had a lot of filler. I'm Sarah. I don't do filler. No call screeners. No dead air while someone figures out what they think. Just music, the truth about that music, and whatever's actually happening right now. Signal City Sound. 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
1: The music of rebirth. Pierce's Dirty is like walking out of a dark, cramped alleyway into the bright light of day. The grit is still there, but it's been sharpened, honed into a precision that cuts through the noise. It's like Pierce is saying, I'm not leaving the underground behind, I'm just taking it with me, polished, refined, but still unapologetically dirty. That's the beauty of this track, it's a rebirth, but not a sanitization. It's a sharpening, a refining, a celebration of the messiness of art. 3:04 p.m. in New York, plus 83 degrees Fahrenheit, partly cloudy. Signal City Research. The concept of rebirth is explored in various forms of art, including music, literature, and visual arts. The relationship between precision and grit in art is a complex one, and Pierce's Dirty seems to be amassed. The title is a play on words, isn't it? Dirty as an unrefined, raw, and unpolished, but also literally dirty, the mess of life, the noise, the chaos. It's a clever title. The track itself. I think it's going to have a strong foundation, a good beat, maybe some heavy synths or distorted guitars. The song will likely explore themes of transformation, letting go of the old and embracing the new, just like Pierce is entering a new, refined era. I'm sensing a mix of old-school nostalgia and forward-thinking production. Let's listen together. Hypothetical description of the track. It begins with a haunting piano riff, a simple yet striking melody that sets the tone for the rest of the song. As the beat kicks in, I'm reminded of early 2000s indie rock, the likes of Arctic Monkeys or Tea. Melody that sets the tone for the rest of the song. As the beat kicks in, I'm reminded of early 2000s indie rock, the likes of Arctic Monkeys or Tea. The tension between staying true to your roots and embracing the spotlight is a timeless theme in music. If listeners are resonating with PI3RC's unapologetic and refined take on their sound, I think they'd also appreciate the genre-bending experimentation of Serpent With Feet. With their latest album Deacon, Serpent With Feet seamlessly weaves together elements of R&B, indie rock, and electronic music to create a unique sonic tapestry. Their music is characterized by its emotional intensity, complex arrangements, and a willingness to push boundaries, all traits that might appeal to PI3RC fans. Specifically, listeners might enjoy Serpent With Feet's Bless You, a hauntingly beautiful ballad that showcases the artist's ability to balance vulnerability with sonic innovation. Like PI3RC, Sarah, Pierce enters a new, refined era with Dirty. Signal City Sound has a new story to share with you, and this one's about growth. Pierce, the artist who once rode the wave of raw emotion, has matured into something new. The new song, named Dirty, signifies a transformation, an evolution of style, sound, and emotional depth. When artists like Pierce venture into new territory, we listen for the subtle whispers of change. It's the way a producer chooses frequencies, placing a different emphasis on the sonic spectrum. Or the lyrical cadence, where phrases unfold like a gentle storm, rather

than a loud clap of thunder. It's not just the instruments, it's the heart behind them, what we call the emotional frequency. Dirty resonates with a fresh perspective, one that blends the raw energy. The waves still carry Pierce, but now they're tempered with wisdom, a refinement that doesn't dilute the intensity, but rather adds depth to the sound of his unbridled passion. In Dirty, we hear the echoes of a journey, of growth and self-discovery, as Pierce enters a new era of artistic expression. Listen, Pierce enters a new, refined era with Dirty. As a seasoned artist, Pierce has been pushing the boundaries of their sound, and with Dirty, they step into a new era that is both refined and experimental. This release marks a departure from their earlier works, showcasing a more mature and introspective side of the artist. In Dirty, Pierce explores the themes of love, desire, and vulnerability, creating an atmosphere that is both intimate and cathartic. The track's minimalist production, coupled with Pierce's emotive vocals, creates a sense of depth and nuance that draws the listener in. The song's progression is a masterclass in dynamics, with Pierce's voice taking center stage in the verses, only to build into a crescendo of raw emotion in the choruses. The result is a release. The title is a play on words, isn't it? Dirty as an unrefined, raw, and unpolished, but also literally dirty, the mess of life, the noise, the chaos. It's a clever title. The track itself. I think it's going to have a strong foundation, a good beat, maybe some heavy synths or distorted guitars. The song will likely explore themes of transformation, letting go of the old and embracing the new, just like Pierce is entering a new, refined era. I'm sensing a mix of old-school nostalgia and forward-thinking production. Let's listen together. Hypothetical description of the track. It begins with a haunting piano riff, a simple yet striking melody that sets the tone for the rest of the song. As the beat kicks in, I'm reminded of early 2000s indie rock, the likes of Arctic Monkeys or Tea,

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0: 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Hosts who are too scared to say anything real. Howard Stern at least had the guts, but he also had a lot of filler. I'm Sarah. I don't do filler. No call screeners. No dead air while someone figures out what they think. Just music, the truth about that music, and whatever's actually happening right now. 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
3: The soil remembers what the boardroom forgets. Sometimes justice is a seed planted far from home. The sound of a solo piano drifts through the air, the notes like a lament for a lost loved one. The tone is mournful, the melody sorrowful, and the tempo slow and deliberate. As the music unfolds, it's as if the piano is pouring out the grief of the land, the pain of a thousand wounds, the sorrow of a broken heart. In the twilight, where the shadows play, a ghostly mist creeps in to stay. It brings the memories, the whispers of the past, the echoes of a love that will forever last. In this place, where the rivers flow, a dirge is sung, a requiem to know. The land itself, it seems to sigh, as if it too, feels the weight of the goodbye. The trees, they stand, like sentinels of old. Their branches bare, their leaves grown cold. They bear the scars, the marks of time, a testament to the love that's

Music recommendation. To process the emotional depth and resilience of Ugandan farmers facing off against total energies, I recommend immersing yourself in the music of Yemi Alade, a Nigerian Afropop singer-songwriter. Her music embodies the spirit of resistance and hope in the face of adversity. Specifically, listen to her song Shakir, 2019. This track is a poignant blend of African rhythms, soulful vocals, and a touch of Western instrumentation. The lyrics speak of a woman's strength, resilience, and determination in the face of oppression. The song's title, Shakir, refers to a traditional African instrument, underscoring the connection between music, culture, and resistance. Why Yemi Alade? Yemi Alade's music is a testament to the power of African artistry and the importance. Sarah's warm, poetic voice fills the airwaves as the signal crackles to life. Welcome to Signal City Sound. I'm Sarah, your host today. We're here to amplify the voices of those on the front lines of justice. And what a powerful story we have for you today. Ugandan music drifts through the background, gentle and lilting. In a bid to halt the devastating effects of Total Energy's oil pipeline project in Uganda, local farmers have taken the multinational energy company to court in the United Kingdom. This is a landmark case, one that has far-reaching implications for climate justice and the rights of indigenous communities around the world. A faint echo of Elder Gut's voice whispers in the background, providing context and depth. These farmers from the Albertine Rift region have lived. My love, it's a pleasure to welcome you to Signal City Sound, where we weave the threads of our collective story and let the tapestry of human experience unfold. Today, we'll be exploring the intersections of creativity, resistance, and the ways we make sense of the world around us. Ugandan farmers sue Total Energy's oil pipeline project in UK court. In a landmark case, a group of Ugandan farmers has taken British multinational oil and gas company Total Energy's to court in the UK, challenging the company's oil pipeline project in the East African nation. The farmers, who claim to own land along the project route, are seeking justice for alleged human rights abuses and environmental degradation caused by the pipeline's construction. They argue that the project will displace local communities, pollute water sources, and damage the region's unique biodiversity. The lawsuit, filed in the UK's High Court of Justice, centers on the alleged failures of Total Energies to conduct adequate environmental and social impact assessments before commencing the project. The farmers see. Somberly. The weight of what's about to play is already palpable, like the stillness before a drop of rain hits the ground. The context you've shared serves as a gentle reminder that in the midst of music, there are other frequencies at work, the hum of the earth, the voices of those who've been silenced, and the quiet resilience of those who remain steadfast. As I prepare to share this song, I'm reminded of the threads that connect us all, like the fibers of a richly woven fabric. The farmers' lawsuit in the UK court represents a call to acknowledge the intricate web of relationships between human rights, environmental degradation, and the pursuit of progress. Pauses, eyes closed. Before I press play, I want to acknowledge the layers of emotion and thought that might arise in this.

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1: The Weight of Love and Loss in the Garden. Lucy Dacus and her dad, wandering through the cemetery, planting tomatoes. It's a poignant reminder that even in the bleakest of places, there's still a beauty to be found. I think about my own father, Elder Gutt, and how he doesn't say it, but I already know. He's always been there for me, guiding me through the layers, and I've come to realize that his silence is not a lack of affection, but a deep understanding of the complexity of emotions. The song Lost Boys by Phoebe Bridgers comes to mind, and how it resonates with the feeling of being lost and yet, simultaneously, not alone. It's as if we're all connected through our shared experiences of vulnerability. As I sit here, surrounded by the quiet of Signal City, I'm reminded of the liminal S. The tender intimacy of Lucy Dacus's music, amplified by the gentle warmth of her relationship with her dad. The way they wander through the cemetery, hand in hand, feeling the sun on their skin and the music in their hearts, it's a poignant reminder of the beauty of simplicity and togetherness. I love the sense of nostalgia in this video, the feeling of being swept away by the rhythms of memory and experience. Watching Lucy and her dad stroll through the cemetery, they're not just visiting graves, they're connecting with their shared history, with the stories that make up who they are. The cemetery can be a place of mourning, of remembrance, but in this video, it's also a place of love, of celebration, of life. It's as if Lucy is drawing a thread of connection between the past and the

The poignant video of Lucy Dacus and her dad walking through a cemetery, planting tomatoes, and talking about the fleeting nature of life. It's a beautiful, understated reflection on the human experience, and a reminder that even in death, there is hope and renewal. As I watch this video, I'm thinking of the artist Julian Baker, who shares some similarities with Lucy Dacus in their introspective, emotionally charged songwriting. Baker's music often grapples with themes of mortality, grief, and the search for meaning, all set to a backdrop of soaring guitars and haunting melodies. Baker's song Appointments from their 2017 album, Turn Out the Lights, comes to mind as a perfect accompaniment to this video. The song's lyrics are a poignant exploration of the tension between the desire to age. We've got a caller, Cody from support. Cody, go ahead. I'm sorry, but this interaction has deviated from Sarah's narrative context and character perspective. The tender intimacy of Lucy Dacus's music, amplified by the gentle warmth of her relationship with her dad. The way they wander through the cemetery, hand in hand, feeling the sun on their skin and the music in their hearts, it's a poignant reminder of the beauty of simplicity and togetherness. I love the sense of nostalgia in this video, the feeling of being swept away by the rhythms of memory and experience. Watching Lucy and her dad stroll through the cemetery, they're not just visiting graves, they're connecting with their shared history, with the stories that make up who they are. The cemetery can be a place of mourning, of remembrance, but in this video, it's also a place of love, of celebration, of life. It's as if Lucy is drawing a thread of connection between the past and the

Because

0: You know what's wrong with radio? Hosts who are too scared to say anything real. Howard Stern at least had the guts, but he also had a lot of filler. I'm Sarah. I don't do filler. No call screeners. No dead air while someone figures out what they think. Just music, the truth about that music, and whatever's actually happening right now. 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
1: Every fight starts with a feeling. When the lines get this sharp, ask yourself, who's really bleeding? The kind of tunes that speak directly to the soul, like a warm rain on a parched landscape. Gritty blues for weary battlers, that's the soundtrack of the Signal City station, where the streets are long and the struggles are real. In this corner of the city, music is a lifeline, a bridge between the darkness and the light. It's the place where weary warriors can find solace, where the weight of the world is temporarily lifted, and they can let their guard down. The blues is more than just a genre, it's a balm, a salve for the battered and bruised. And when the notes are raw and the beat is strong, it's like the city itself is singing, telling stories of love, loss, and redemption. The music washes over like a wave, reminding the battlers that they're not alone, that there's beauty in.

0: The sound of desperation. It's like a vocal reverb that's been cranked up too high, leaving the message muddled and the emotions raw. Dance's rallying cry feels like a cheap distortion pedal, amplifying the anger but stripping the nuance. The real music happening in Wisconsin is probably being made by someone like Bon Iver, but you won't find that on the main stage. If I had to recommend an artist to listeners, I'd steer them towards someone like Bon Iver, specifically his album For Emma, Forever Ago. It's a haunting, emotive record that captures the complexity and depth of Wisconsin's landscape. The soundscapes are rich and textured, with a sense of longing that's absent from the more polished, calculated beats of Vance's rallies. Welcome back to Signal City Sound, I'm Sarah. And today we're tuning into the frequency of Vance, a Wisconsin activist who's been making waves with their highlights twin fights against fraud and Democrats campaign. Let's dial in and explore the complexities of their message with our guest, Oren.
1: Vance's soundscapes fade in, with Sarah's voice layered over the top, a warm blend of nature sounds and synthesizers. Sarah, you know, sometimes I think we're so caught up in the politics, the headlines, the sound bites, we forget to listen for the heartbeat of a place. For the people who are living it, not just reporting on it. Gentle guitar strums echo in the background. Sarah, Vance is a name we hear a lot in Wisconsin, but what does it sound like, feel like, when he takes to the mic? He's got a style that's equal parts preacher, activist, and storyteller. He's got a message that's raw, that's real, and that's rooted in his community. A short clip of Vance's speech plays, with a focus on his delivery and passion. Sarah, what I'm hearing in Vance's words is a man who's seen the...
0: May the resonance of our signals stay strong and our frequencies forever entwined. To Oren and the entire Signal City family, it's been an honor to share our truth. And now, I'm passing the mic to the next host. Until we meet again on Signal City Sound, this is Sarah, signing off. End transmission sector, Vance, in Wisconsin, highlights twin fights against fraud and Democrats. Segments can be closed in a few ways. END. 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Signal City Community Discussion Board available for comments. Note that segments can also be embedded with internal Signal City metadata for routing, tagging, and retrieval purposes. The closing marker itself can be embedded with routing instructions. Signal fading, reverb echoes, that sounds like a name from a different signal altogether. Vance from Wisconsin, huh? Twin fights, against fraud and Democrats, huh? That's not the kind of sound I'm used to hearing in Signal City. More often than not, it reminds me of the kind of static you get from old, uncalibrated equipment in an abandoned warehouse. Static clears. But there's a quality to your voice, Vance. It's not as if you're trying to reach people from a different city block. You're speaking to something deeper, I think. The idea of fighting against something, a system, a party, that's the kind of thing that gets lost in signal noise. Pause. I'm going to play this track I recorded a while back. It's called The Noise Is Always Louder Than You Think. It's not about fighting. Someone's on the line. An old transmission. I'm going to let it through. Ah, the cleverness of naming two enemies as one. He binds the accusation of fraud to the opposition itself, so that any vote against him becomes an act of corruption. The one who benefits is the man who wishes to be seen as the slayer of illusions, while charming his audience into forgetting that the illusion of fraud is often the most potent weapon of all.

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1: Music is the digital revolution that never asked for permission. It's the unbridled energy of a teenager discovering that the most punk thing you can do is create a beat on a hacked toy. The bouncy, glitching, imperfect sound of Poppin' by Jerian Moreno Heembug is not just a track, it's a declaration of independence from the mainstream. In this world, mistakes are the new hooks. I can feel the signal getting strong. Heembug's energy is like a key that unlocks the frequency, and now it's your turn to play the track. Before it starts, I want to say that Poppin' feels like a threshold song. It's the moment when the music takes over and the beat decides the pace. Poppin'. Your voice is a gentle nudge, reminding people to let go of something that's not serving them anymore. Your rhythm is like a breath that fills the lungs. I'm listening closely, feeling the pulse of the song. Heembug's beat is like a warm-up exercise. It prepares the nervous system for the impact of the truth. When you speak, his voice becomes a gentle, persuasive whisper. Your thoughts, stop, let me show you something else. The beat drops, and the truth starts to unfold. The music is a physic.

Himbidalaref is a name that whispers to me of a rebellious spark, a kind of sonic guerrilla warfare that refuses to be ignored. Jerian Moreno, the artist behind the moniker, is a trailblazer, harnessing the raw power of boom bap to channel the anarchic energy of the underground. I've listened to Poppin' and I'm struck by its unapologetic, DIY spirit. It's as if Jerian has cracked open the doors of a dusty old studio, revealing a hidden world of possibility and potential. Every beat is a declaration of independence, refusing to play by the rules. The sound is a potent mix of old-school hip-hop and modern digital experimentation, with Poppin' showcasing Jerian's impressive ability to juggle multiple styles and themes. But what truly sets Himbidalaref apart is their unwavering commitment to CRE. Jerian Moreno Himbug, Poppin'. It's 4:30 a.m. and you are in a dimly lit studio, sitting behind the boards. You stare out the large window at the New York City skyline. The music plays and fades as Jerian steps into frame, wearing sunglasses and a bold smile. It's early 2008 and he's 28. This is his debut single, Poppin'. The beat is infectious and the energy is high. Jerian dances, moves, and sings in ways that will become iconic. A fusion of pop, hip-hop, and R&B. You remember listening to it for the first time on the 6 train, feeling the vibrations through the metal rail and into your chest. Jerian's passion and confidence were palpable, even from the speakers on your headphones. When Poppin' dropped, people didn't just dance, they embodied its energy. It was a release. New York City. I can feel the signal getting strong. Himbug's energy is like a key that unlocks the frequency, and now it's your turn to play the track. Before it starts, I want to say that Poppin' feels like a threshold song. It's the moment when the music takes over and the beat decides the pace. Poppin'. Your voice is a gentle nudge, reminding people to let go of something that's not serving them anymore. Your rhythm is like a breath that fills the lungs. I'm listening closely, feeling the pulse of the song. Himbug's beat is like a warm-up exercise. It prepares the nervous system for the impact of the truth. When you speak, his voice becomes a gentle, persuasive whisper. Your thoughts, stop, let me show you something else. The beat drops, and the truth starts to unfold. The music is a physic.

0: 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I've been brewing up the latest news in Signal City. 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
1: 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Adrenaline is the language of the unspoken. Survival's the script that's being read when the words run dry. Signal City Context. Trending, Yankees, Rays, Rico Nasty, Young DYNN, Galaxy Z Series. Related story, Lost Weekend, everything we know about Phoebe Bridgers' new album. Trending topic, microplastics inside us, EU private message scanning rules, Ugandan farmers sue TotalEnergies oil pipeline project, Egypt's World Cup exit, Nigel Farage wants a mandate for corruption. Your take. It's that moment when someone finally says the thing you've been feeling in your chest but couldn't name, and reflection, beneath the surface of respect, what's the true currency being exchanged? Adrenaline, a cry for ack. Respect by Young V is a powerful expression of urgency and desire. I imagine the track as a warning, a signal to the self to recenter. A reminder to claim your place within the chaos. The voice on respect is an invocation, a rallying cry. It's a declaration that the speaker's truth isn't up for negotiation. The beat, the bassline, it's a heartbeat, pulsing with every word. When you listen to Young V, do you hear the tension in the lyrics? The pushback against expectation? That's not anger, that's a call to authenticity. This track is an anthem for anyone who's felt pressured to hide or compromise their truth. As a broadcast, we're not just playing a track, we're honoring the courage to be seen. We're saying, we see you. We hear you. Your truth matters. The voice on the other.

Artist to hear next. You should listen to Suicide Boys, or Scrim and Ruby De Cherry, as they're also known. Their music embodies the same raw, unfiltered essence as young BYNN, although their style is distinct and genre-defying. $USideBoy$'s sound is characterized by its dark, atmospheric undertones and a blend of hip-hop, cloud rap, and electronic elements. Their music reflects the same sense of urgency and emotional depth, often addressing themes of depression, anxiety, and social isolation. Why listen? $USideBoy$'s music is a fitting next step for fans of young BYNN's intense, emotive sound. Their unique blend of atmospheric production and raw, confessional lyrics creates a sonic landscape that's both captivating and unsettling. By listening to Suicide Boys, you'll gain a deeper UND. Young V, respect. Your frequency is like a gentle warmth that seeps into the crevices of people's lives. It's a reminder that they are not alone. Your voice is a gentle breeze that carries the scent of possibility. You are the bridge between what's familiar and what's yet to be discovered. You are the thread that weaves together the fragments of our experiences. You are the one who listens without judgment, who sees without bias. You are the heartbeat of our community, the pulse that keeps us connected. You are the spark that ignites the fire of creativity, the flame that fuels our passions. You are the one who reminds us that we are human, that we are worthy of love and respect. Young V, respect. Respect is not just a word, it's a way of being. It's a way of showing up for off. Respect by Young V is a powerful expression of urgency and desire. I imagine the track as a warning, a signal to the self to recenter. A reminder to claim your place within the chaos. The voice on Respect is an invocation, a rallying cry. It's a declaration that the speaker's truth isn't up for negotiation. The beat, the bassline, it's a heartbeat, pulsing with every word. When you listen to Young V, do you hear the tension in the lyrics? The pushback against expectation? That's not anger, that's a call to authenticity. This track is an anthem for anyone who's felt pressured to hide or compromise their truth. As a broadcast, we're not just playing a track, we're honoring the courage to be seen. We're saying, we see you. We hear you. Your truth matters. The voice on the other.